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Won't get fooled again. That is the Who. With the Eagles on deck, those shoes, it's CCR and KQ.

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0: 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That is the Eagles and Those Shoes. Tee it up with the Magic Golf. If you do something wonderful, you do something crappy, you do something funny, take a picture of it. Send it in to us. We want to see it. All you got to do is just text it in, 218-724-ROCK, and put the keyword golf on it. Every Friday morning, Jason and Scott will pick the best photo of the week, and that person gets two rounds of golf plus a card at Nemanji Golf Course. Robert Palmer is next.
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Classic Rock 95 KQDS, Robert Palmer, Addicted to Love. I just came across, there was a woman on Instagram, I want to say, and she has short gray hair, and she said, "You might not notice me now, but you did when I was younger. I was in 2 Robert Palmer videos." She said, "I was one of the girls playing guitar in the background. I thought that was kind of cool. Journey is on the way. Elton John, that's after 8 o'clock. Here's the Animals on KQ.

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6: First Street Friday. 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
8: No way. Do they have that in there?
6: Oh, yeah.
8: First Street. They do not.
6: First Street Friday will activate the First Street Corridor and close the street between 1st and 2nd Avenues East from 10 a.m. until 3 p.m. on June 26, bringing the business, nonprofit, and government community together for a lively summer block party featuring food trucks, buskers, local business offerings, including dance performances, fitness activities, planting activities, art interactives, history tours, and more. What businesses are you featuring? 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I don't know. 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I just don't understand, one, what activate means. What are you activating? 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
6: 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Ooh, meth hut. That's catchy.
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0: 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At least that's what David Lee Roth says. And David Lee Roth also said in another interview that, like Eddie Van Halen, if he didn't have anything interesting to say, he would make it up. 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Doobie Brothers next, speaking of Michael McDonald.
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1: Uh-oh, you know who that is? That's right, it's your pal, Bobo the Clown! Yay! Hey, Bobo, wanna play a game? Okay, look up, look down, now look at Mr. Frying Pan. Uh-oh, Bobo, fall down, go boom.
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2: 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About the shack outside the games. 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

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Big song coming up after 10, Queen and David Bowie, Under Pressure. Steve Miller Band in there too, and The Wind Cries Mary, Jimi Hendrix. Right now, The Logical Song. It's Supertramp on KQDS.

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Monkey Wrench from Foo Fighters still to come right now. 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
1: All right, here we go. Question number one. 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

0: Steve Bruce, Pokemon.
1: I got it.
2: Life is good.
0: Life is good.
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0: Yes. And Bruce would sound him.
1: Feel it in your heart. Just imagine a world where Lionel's been playing for about an hour and 40 minutes. He stands there on the stage and he says, "All right, I got time for one more. What is it? All Night Long or Lady? Your pick."
0: I play both.
3: Nope.
0: You get one.
1: 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You get one.
0: You get one.
4: 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You don't have the. 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
1: How many beers have you had?
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0: 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I have listened to both Gene Simmons and Paul Stanley's book, and both of them said that Peter didn't have too much to do with that song, that a lot of it was written by other people, and he came up with the name for it. Actually, it was called Bex, because his wife's name was Becky, and they didn't like that, and the producer changed it to Beth. Afternoon train wreck for tomorrow. Trending on the 20s. Northern News Now headlines at 3:50. 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

Classic Rock 95 KQDS, Bob Seger, her strut. It's Chris Allen. I'm out of here. I will be back tomorrow at 7 because it's Monday's edition of The Night Flight. 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
1: Yeah, I think I feel a little tappy, tappy, tap.
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1: First Street Friday. Oh, here we go. It's our favorite buzzword. We'll activate.
2: Activate.
3: No way. Do they have that in there?
1: Oh, yeah.
3: First Street.
1: They do not. First Street Friday will activate the First Street Corridor and close the street between 1st and 2nd Avenues East from 10 a.m. until 3 p.m. on June 26, bringing the business, nonprofit, and government community together for a lively summer block party featuring food trucks, buskers, local business offerings, including dance performances, fitness activities, planting activities, art interactives, history tours, and more. What businesses are you featuring? You're literally doing this in the ugliest part of downtown Duluth. I don't know. Again, we all want a better downtown Duluth. I just don't understand, one, what activate means. What are you activating? When you leave here, is the place all of a sudden going to become a multi-technicolor dream of rainbows and profitable businesses and no more drugs?
3: They'll have some of that for sale, I'm sure.
1: Do you think some of the downtown Duluth entrepreneurs will be setting up their own little meth hut? Ooh, meth hut. That's catchy.
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1: Tightening the bolts. 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
1: 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Yeah. 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
1: Hey, Siri, text the missus. 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
1: It's now a Brooklyn pastor sued McDonald's after eating a rotten Chicken McCrispy sandwich that left him in serious gastric distress for some 6 weeks. 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

0: 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Yay! 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
1: All right, here we go. 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
5: People dancing all in the street. 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
2: 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All Night Long or Lady? 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
1: And one more quick one. 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
1: Yeah, Old Glory.
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1: First Street Friday. Oh, here we go. It's our favorite buzzword. We'll activate.
2: Activate.
3: No way. Do they have that in there?
1: Oh, yeah.
3: First
1: Street Friday will activate the First Street Corridor and close the street between 1st and 2nd Avenues East from 10 a.m. until 3 p.m. on June 26, bringing the business, nonprofit, and government community together for a lively summer block party featuring food trucks, buskers, local business offerings, including dance performances, fitness activities, planting activities, art interactives, history tours, and more. What businesses are you featuring? You're literally doing this in the ugliest part of downtown Duluth. I don't know. Again, we all want a better downtown Duluth. I just don't understand, one, what activate means. What are you activating? When you leave here, is the place all of a sudden going to become a multi-technicolor dream of rainbows and profitable businesses and no more drugs?
3: They'll have some of that for sale, I'm sure.
1: Do you think some of the downtown Duluth entrepreneurs will be setting up their own little meth hut? Ooh, meth hut. That's catchy.
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2: That's not what I'm talking about at all. 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
1: Oh.
2: Hey, you could have a state record there. 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
2: You're horsing it.
1: Oh, it's hurting my...
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1: Oh, Lord! 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
1: And the Dippy driving around with no headlights during inclement weather.
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1: It's now a Brooklyn pastor sued McDonald's after eating a rotten chicken McCrispy sandwich that left him in serious gastric distress for some 6 weeks. 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
2: 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Never good.
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1: I know. 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Hold still. I got it. Hold on. Hold on. 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
1: How many people here like me that can't afford laser eye surgery? Yeah. So you gotta stay up all night and wait for old Star Trek reruns to come on TV? You gotta wait for that scene where the Enterprise starts shooting the laser beams and you gotta run up and press your eyes against the TV? I can't wait for the future, man. That's one of the tough things about comedy, man, doing stand-up. You always gotta stay ahead of the curve. Always be that comedian of the future. Well, tonight I want to do a joke that's not so much for you people, but for your children's children's children. I want to do a joke so that when they flick on this show sometime in 2050, there's a little treat waiting for them.
2: Ing-lack, ing-lack, ing-lack-lack, ing-lack. Ing-lack-lack, Dustin Hoffman, ing-lack. Ing-lack-lack, yeast infection, yock-lack.
3: Ing-lack,
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0: The KQ Morning Show with Jason Manning, Scott Savage, and Bruce Siski with sports. Also some occasional weather guy from Northern News Now.
4: They're very honorable people. They're very, not because they're good, because they hit me also when I do something wrong. But they have the most honest morning show. That's all I can say. It's the most honest.
5: Let me start off with two words. Made in America. Made in America.

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4: 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Where's it going? It's just flying by. As the days now start getting shorter and we go screaming into winter, the KQ Morning Show is brought to you by Bena Ford and Bena Ford Chrysler Dodge Jeep and Ram. 3022 Tower Avenue in Superior is a fine pair of dealerships they have over yonder. Nice people, great product. In Boomtown, USA, that is Superior, Wisconsin. Three-headed monster back at it on this Monday. That'd be Scott Savage, Bruce Siski. I'm Jason Manning, and good Monday morning to you.
5: Hola.
4: How was the weekend? How was Father's Day there, gents? Get to hang out with your children, your wife, and
2: not really.
4: No,
2: I worked yesterday. We did drawing stuff at Black Bear, and my one son spent the weekend at Babbitt. Returned yesterday as I was just leaving for work. My other son was in from New Jersey the whole week, and then he went out, got dropped off with friends and stuff, and they went out Saturday and spent the night. Or early morning, if you will, catching a couple of winks at his buddy's place. My wife went and picked him up, and so he was upstairs when I left. I didn't see him all day yesterday. And my daughter was with her boyfriend. They were in South Carolina visiting his side of the family.
4: So. God, now I feel like I should be playing Cats in the Cradle. Father's Day and Scott's work, and the kids are scattered all over the place, for crying out loud.
2: Yeah, so that was about it. Yeah, I worked all weekend, so.
4: Oh, there's still something to be said for having everybody in.

0: whatever. I have no idea.
1: You're speaking a strange language. I don't know what any of that stuff is.
0: Exactly.
1: So they do the whole thing. They talk to each other?
0: Huh. Yeah.
1: Is it a whole group of people or just those two?
0: They've got a group. I think it was just the two of them last night, but they have a group that they hang out with.
1: Because won't those kids get a little mouthy sometimes?
0: Yeah, but it's in their case, it's a friend group that they all know each other.
1: So, sure.
0: So there's no issues like that. But yes, that is a thing that happens. Yeah. Kids that, you know, 13-year-olds that are just dropping F-bombs left and right and talking all sorts of smack.
1: I came across that a little bit on those, the Oculus, the Meta Oculus that we have. I haven't put that thing on in months, but in the wintertime when I have a couple moments, there's a golf. There's a lot of cool stuff on there. But they have this live poker.
0: Oh, yeah.
1: So you can put that on there, and you sit at a table, and you're actually sitting around looking at live avatars, and you're chatting with people all over the world in real time. It's really cool until you get some snot-nosed kids in there. I just said snot-nosed. I realize that. And they start acting like idiots, and then I just leave. It's cool to speak to somebody from Sweden and somebody from Texas and whatever, and you're playing poker. It's a fun way to pass a little time. But then you get these kids in there, and then they start talking all this trash.
0: They ruin everything.
1: And I think you can ban them.
0: I think you can.
1: I haven't gotten that far. I don't care that much.
0: Right.
1: So I don't know if you could have drawn up, especially yesterday, a better day weather-wise.
0: Oh, it's fantastic.
1: It was as good as it gets.
0: Yeah, Saturday and Sunday are both great.
1: Yeah, it was perfect for Grandma's marathon. I found one. I was telling Scott about it this morning. I'm on Food 21 trying to find out who won this thing.
0: Yeah.
1: And in the female division, Dakota.
0: Popane.
1: She won her third.
0: Yeah.
1: Forced to be reckoned with.
0: That ties her for the most ever, I believe.
1: So the quote from Food 21. Excuse me, the entire course, everybody was cheering for me, and it kind of just dawned on me. How can I lose when the entire city of Duluth is rooting for me? Food 21 spelled rooting, R-O-U-T-I-N-G.
0: Well, maybe they're trying to reroute her, so she took a wrong turn, and then maybe they don't want her to win.
1: I listened to the audio to make sure. She didn't say everybody was rooting for me.
0: I figured not.
1: Maybe where she came from, where she comes from, that's...
0: I've had Dakota on my radio show. She can speak the language.
1: That's the vernacular. Nope. The journalist, they did... Spell check. You don't have spell check over there?
0: Well, but that's not spell check. That's editing, because routing is the correct spelling of that word, so the spell check wouldn't flag it.
1: Okay.
0: That's just, you got to read through it.
1: Do we not have fifth grade education?
0: Apparently not.
1: Let's go that route then. Let's go that route then. I suppose you're right. Rooting, you're 100% right.
0: But I go back to what I've said 100 times when this particular topic comes up, is that nobody cares enough about the product they're putting on the web. They just don't.
1: Yep.
0: They care about the product they're putting, which I understand that the product they're putting on TV is supposed to matter most, but if you're going to put it on the web, you should try to do it right.
1: What happened with the TV coverage of the U.S. Open? My son and I actually played the Nemadji Invitational Saturday, Sunday, so we weren't in front of the TV. We're actually playing golf.
0: Yeah, that's a good question, because I didn't watch any of the U.S. Open. I believe that they're having some technical issues locally with the signal of the TV station.
1: I thought I'd read something. It was a CBS issue.
0: Oh, I thought it was like a local issue with just... the feeds or something. I don't know. I may have read the Facebook post wrong, because I didn't,
1: care.
0: Yeah, I didn't care.
1: Okay, it says here from KBJR. KBJR broadcast restored after technical issues. Master control problems caused interruptions to NBC and CBS programming.
0: Okay, so it was local. All right.
1: Yeah, I saw NBC, CBS.
0: I understand that too.
1: Oof, that's a tough day.
0: That's pretty popular. I'm not one to watch the U.S. Open. I just don't care enough. But it's a pretty popular one.
1: Well,
0: it's a major, for crying out loud.
1: People are ripping them. It's like, I understand you're frustrated, but one, do you think they want to be off the air? No.
0: No.
1: They don't want to be off the air. That's money. They're just losing money left and right.
0: Yeah.
1: Two, you've got other avenues in which you can watch the U.S. Open. You can watch it on the Peacock, whatever. If you're resourceful, you can find it.
0: Actually, the Twins game was on Peacock yesterday, and I was scrolling through finding it, and the U.S. Open popped up. I just said, no, I'm going to watch the Twins game instead.
1: Yeah, so, I mean, there are options, but the TV station, I promise you, They didn't decide to have master control problems because they were bored.

0: board and they wanted to mess with you, the gentle listener.
1: That's not how these things typically work, because now they've got to go back and they got to make up all those spots they were supposed to run all day yesterday and didn't run.
0: How's it looking for today there, Scott Savage?
2: What gorgeous, beautiful, lovely, mostly sunny, high in the upper 60s, and winds are going to be calm, then partly cloudy for tonight. Then tomorrow we do have the chance for showers and thunderstorms early on, and then become likely tomorrow evening and then into Wednesday morning. Looking ahead to Thursday, looks pretty good. Friday, beautiful, and for now, weekend approaching. It's still a ways out, but looks nice for the Twin Ports, too.
0: All right. Very good, sir. We'll come back in a couple of moments. Let you know what's happening on the Monday edition. Greetings and salutations to get to via the text line at 724-ROCK and perhaps a headline or two as you're listening to the KQ Morning Show.

0: It is 6:21 at Classic Rock KQ. Flock of Seagulls. You're listening to the KQ Morning Show. Jason Manning, and that would be Scott Savage over there, ladies and gentlemen.
1: Yeah, good morning, everyone.
0: Plenty to do and see on this Monday edition. We'll come on back in a couple of moments and break down the itinerary for today. A couple of headlines to get to as well, and greetings and salutations. We also have a four-hour filler on the Facebooks. We'll share all that with you in just a moment.
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13: Okay, I'm ready.
14: High pressure will still be settled across the region, leading to mostly sunny skies throughout much of today. Might be a little bit of high cloud cover moving in from the west, but any rain chances will hold off until tomorrow afternoon. Highs today will be reaching into the upper 60s, with a couple areas reaching near 70 with a light and variable wind. Tonight, we will drop back down into the 40s and 50s across the region. With Northern News Now, I'm meteorologist Brendan Pham for Classic Rock KQDS.
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0: It is 628 at Classic Rock KQ. Let's poke around here. From Northern News Now, it reads here, Scott Savage, suspect wanted in multiple remote cabin burglaries across northwest Wisconsin.
1: Stop stealing stuff.
0: Ashland County authorities are seeking help tracking down a suspect in multiple burglaries across northwest Wisconsin. According to the Ashland County Sheriff Brian Zupke, they're searching for Toby Mullins, 50, of Taylor County. Here's his mugshot. He looks like a brain wizard. Authorities say Mullins is wanted in connection with thefts in Sawyer, Iron Price, Taylor, and Winnebago counties, along with a burglary in Ashland County on June 6th. He's 5'11", 200 lbs. Possible vehicles, he could be driving a 1996 Ford Econoline motorhome, white and tan, or in a 97 Astro van. You can go to KBJR and take a look. They believe he's targeting remote cabins in the Shawamigan. Is it Nicolet or Nicolet National Forest? I've always heard Shawamigan. I've never seen the Nicolet or Nicolet after that. Maybe that lawyer guy is sponsoring the forest now. He might
1: have a billboard, billboard. Up on one of the trees, yeah.
0: Mullins is believed to be traveling on ATV trails using either an ATV or a bike. I thought he was in a motorhome. Authorities said he may also be connected to a white Ford motorhome or a red Chevy minivan. Never mind, there it is. Anyone with info on where Mullins may be should call 911. Authorities say you should not approach him.
1: Well, he might arrive at the wrong place, yeah. If you know what I mean.
0: I know what you mean.
1: Yeah.
0: And if he's going to break into the wrong place and he gets a face full of buckshot,
1: right,
0: that's on him. Starting today, this is from the 10 and 13 road closures to begin.
1: Here we go.
0: Today across the Northland.
1: Yep. It's all wrapped up. Grandma's Marathon, for the most part, people heading out of Dodge yesterday on 35, and let's shut her down. Let's get back to business.
0: So it looks like MnDOT is saying they'll start pavement preservation seal coat work on Highway 53 north of Cotton in the Central Lakes area. Look for single lane traffic in both directions.
1: All right.
0: Work should run through Thursday, so that's not too bad. MnDOT will also be doing pavement preservation work on Highway 73 south of Cromwell. That'll begin Wednesday and go through Friday, so that won't be too bad.
1: I know they got some parts of the lane on 61 heading to Two Harbors shut down already yesterday.
0: MnDOT will begin bridge repair work on the area of Highway 194, Mesaba Avenue, and I-35 and Superior Street. The first phase of the project will require the closing of westbound 194 between West Superior Street and West First Street. This is the first of three stages of work. It's expected to last through late July. Overall project will last through October. MN511, is that the website?
1: Yeah, 511mn.org. 511mn,
0: that's it. I'm assuming you could probably go there and check it out.
1: Yeah, and they also have, of course, as everything does nowadays, an app available too for your wireless device. And it's kind of handy for, you know, road reports and stuff.
0: Sure.
1: So.
0: You like yourself an M&M now and again?
1: I can't remember the last time I've had M&Ms.
0: Oh, really? I love M&Ms.
1: Are they ditching some colors, I've heard?
0: They are, yes, sir. Their 85th anniversary is coming up in August. Mars will celebrate by reportedly removing two iconic candy colors from their lineup, brown and blue. How will we ever survive?
1: Well, those have got some of that dye then that's going to grow a tail or something on you.
0: That is correct.
1: Yep.
0: The potential change comes nearly a year after the company announced they will start offering naturally colored options. So Thursday, according to the Wall Street Journal, reported Thursday that the new M&Ms made without artificial dyes will debut in August. So they're able to reliably recreate red and yellow with natural ingredients like turmeric and beets.
1: Sure. Yep.
0: The natural dyes to create blue and, oddly enough, brown are much more difficult to pin down.
1: And would you be excited about that? Getting rid of the artificial stuff?
0: Sure.
1: But you would think, because I saw this article over the weekend, you know, because of certain people. Isn't this a good thing? getting rid of artificial stuff?
0: I don't see how it's a bad thing.
1: Don't get me wrong. I mean,
0: it's an M&M. They all taste exactly the same. You're just literally putting something in your mouth with an artificial color on it.
1: Oh.
0: For whatever reason.
1: Right.
0: And one more. And call this more of a public service announcement. Because there are a lot of stupid people that travel the highways and byways of this state. And we should know better. But apparently we don't. So Friday, you had severe thunderstorms moving on through the Twin Cities. This is from bringmethenews.com. And there are pictures from the freeway cams of motorists stacking up underneath overpasses. That's the last thing you're supposed to do. There's just tons and tons of cars. If you get wind going through there, that's a wind tunnel effect. It'll take the most benign object and turn it into a missile. Don't be dumb. You should know better. This is third grade science, for crying out loud, and it's been hammered into your head over and over. Don't park under an overpass due to a tornado warning or severe thunderstorm warning. Don't do it. But people continue to do it. You should see this picture here. This is from, I don't know, this is 35 or 494. But not only are people stacked up underneath the overpass, completely blocking traffic. The traffic's going back for a mile, stacked up.
1: I didn't see that. I'll have to look.
0: They should take a picture of your license plate and mail you something that says, you can't drive for a year. Go back to school. Don't be dumb. Unbelievable. But yet we continue to do it. Anyway, there's all that. Who's chiming in on the text line there? Scott Savage at 724-ROCK.
1: Back to the grind, and here we go. Hey, thanks everybody checking in this morning, by the way. Thanks to Smart Bins. If you've got some cleanup around your place, roll-off dumpster service. And you can check them out at smartbinsduluth.com. All the information right there. Good morning, gents, from Travis and Kalamazoo. We have a good morning, gentlemen. Hope you all had a great Father's Day now. Let's have a fantastic, blessed day, shall we? Arlo and Heather, smoking mortars. Enjoy the weekend with neighbors and having a couple of cold ones along with the pups. First time I actually got to enjoy a grandma's marathon. Have a happy Monday, Northland. Louise, low C transfer, picture included. Oh, there's the pups. Yeah. Look at that. Fantastic.
0: Oh, yeah, I know the spot. That's along London Road there.
1: I think some of those places, because they took forever for those. And then the company that's building those, you could see in the background there,
0: mm-hmm.
1: That company went bankrupt or whatever. They filed chapter one, blah, blah.
0: Oh, no.
1: And now they're getting some stuff. There's a bunch for sale now over there. I think they rented those out, if I'm not mistaken, for the Grandma's Marathon here. They did what that Airbnb type of thing or whatever. I could be wrong, but I think there was more. Because I drive past that every day, so... good morning, Northland. Have a great day, guys. Saginaw Post Office crew checking in. Good morning from Perry, Maya, and Xander. Good morning, Scott and Jason. Happy Monday. Have a wonderful week from Anthony, Ravina's Lawn and Landscaping in Proctor. Good morning from CW Transportation Services in Superior. Change your thoughts and change your world. Have a blessed day. Good morning, Northland. Wishing all a safe and productive week. And a huge shout-out to Mournville Fabrication for keeping us rolling this weekend. Thank you, Tom, from Josh and the guys, JP Sitework, up into Harbors. Right on. Good Monday morning, Scott. Jason, have a great day. Henry and Patsy, Mogashine Resort. Good morning from Kyle Ev in the Pine City Post Office. Good morning, KQ. Hope you have a wonderful day from the Cloquet American Legion Auxiliary. Happy Monday morning. Weekends never last long enough. Let's have a great day. Jesse the Bricklayer from my Sandy. Good morning from Jimmy D. Socher Car Wash, 32nd and Tower, Superior. Nate and Rick, River City Transport, saying good morning. KQ, let's kick off this week strong. Good morning, guys, and have a great week from Kathy near Ely. Good morning, gentlemen, from Todd's Ready Mix of Ashland. Good morning from Mike and the guys, North Star Steel and Rylander. Good morning and happy Monday and everything from Ramona at Beauty Mountain Farm. Good morning, fellas. Good Monday morning, I should say. Mike from Max, North Dakota. Good morning, guys. Emporial, Kansas. Emporia. Over the road, Randy checks in.
0: How do you spell that?
1: Emporia, comma, KS.
0: Emporia, Kansas. Here we go.
1: Contract Tile and Carpet, good morning.
0: Population 24,139 as of 2020. It lies between Topeka and Wichita. Every time I hear, I think, people train run out of... Does he say Wichita there? I forget what the line is from Planes, Trains, and Automobiles now.
1: Let's see. Stubville.
0: No, Stubville. That's right. People train run out of Stubville. That's what it was. Anyhow.
1: I think of Glenn Campbell. Wichita.
0: Wichita lineman. Yeah. Great song.
1: Marshall and Megan, M&M Construction in Solon Springs. Good morning, Trista and the insurance team, Dwight Swanstrom Company. Good morning, boys. Neptune rising.
2: Rock.
1: Rock. Good morning and happy Monday, everyone. Let's see. Good morning, guys. Happy Monday from the Bear. Good morning from the Goat of Window Manufacturing in the U.S. of A. Fentech near Superior. Good Monday morning from Veterans Memorial Hall at the Depot. We have a good morning and a God bless from Trinity Dairy and YouTube in Sturgeon Lake. Morning, Scotty and Jason. Happy Monday. Let's hope this week goes a little smoother than last. Yeah, I hear that. Tanner from Superior. Good morning, Len's Body and Paint. Good morning, fellas. Smiling Mike in North Star Ford. Good morning, gentlemen in Northland. Have a fantastic day. Civ Goalie Coach checking in. Correct, Mr. Siski. Any job worth doing is worth doing right. What he was talking about earlier. Siski spelled S-I-S-K-I. Oh! Dab Daddy Snuff here, checking in on this beautiful morning. I've been battling a leg infection. From this power trowel that I decided to start in the back of the truck. Happy it didn't take my entire leg off. Stay safe. Good Monday morning, KQ, and all the listeners. Have a great day. Nebba Bob, your friendly Nebba Stores. Dennis at CADT wishing everyone a good morning. Yogi or Boo Boo, I'm not sure, out in West Duluth on North 65 Avenue West, walked across our front yards last night. Look like it's tagged and collared. Good morning, everybody. Have an awesome, amazing, excellent day. Jim, LKQ, Keystone Delivery.
0: Jim, I met one of your counterparts last night. He goes by E.T. I believe Eric was his first name. So tell him hi. Seemed like a very nice fella.
1: Good morning to the best morning show in the Northland. Have a wonderful and blessed day. Johnny C., Steve O'Neill's front desk. Good morning, my friends. Hope everyone had an awesome Father's Day weekend. While cleaning my brother's garage. Oh, we talked about that. He found, this is Dan from Proctor. Bunch of old stuff, including old grandma's marathon shirts and everything. We're going to show those to Kenny down the hall here. Good morning and God bless DJ Adventure. Good morning from Dirt E. Deeds, Dumb Truck Service, out of Two Harbors. Be safe. There they are on the old treadmill getting after it. Inspiration to us all. 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
0: I got to call him, see if I can get in for an oil change this week. My truck's yelling at me now. Every time you step in, it's like, you need to change your oil. I'm like, I know.
1: Yeah, Faye's setting one. She'll call there, too, to set up on, I think she's shooting for Friday. She's put on a lot of mileage going to her mama's house the last couple of weeks here. Good morning, everyone. 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
0: Uh-oh, what's going on up there?
1: That I'm not sure. They'll let us know, I'm sure, via the text line. 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
0: But I can promise you, we always support fire and police.
1: Sorry, man. Update is I'm in Glen Ullin, North Dakota, building America. Appreciate you. Morning, gents, from Brad. I'm beautiful Lake Vermilion with a picture included, which is absolutely breathtaking. Thank you for that. There's the dock, the water, and the sunrise. Nice. Oh, yeah. Good morning from Tegan. Moisey's, along with Erickson, hardest workers. Wishing everybody a happy Monday. Coming from the Northland, faith over fear. Thank you. Good morning, Northland, faith over fear. Thank you. From the farmhand.
2: Excuse me.
1: And thanks, everybody, for checking in this morning as God continues to bless each and every one of us in our journey. It's a new journey each day, so keep pushing forward, my friend, because it will get a little rocky sometimes. So thankful for today, myself, personally, in Jesus' name. Amen. I'm ready to get it.
0: All right, sir, let me refresh the page.
1: They said, check Virginia Fire Facebook page for posts and info. City Council meeting tomorrow with proposals to speak about contracting us out to other companies. I think that's what happened in like the Moose Lake area. They got rid of their police department. I think it went to the sheriffs. The surrounding sheriff's department takes care now, if I'm not mistaken. So there you go. Yeah, we'll have to check it out on the Facebook there for more information.
0: The 4-hour filler today. This is low-hanging fruit, I promise you. But it's a Monday. We don't need to think too much. What is the single best fast food item ever? The single best fast food item ever.
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0: 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We'll go over some of your responses here at around the 720 mark. Day's O coming up. Sergeant Rob Hurst will be in with Ask the Cop at about 740 this morning. We will have a prize aspect for Ask the Cop.
1: A new car! Happy Monday, Northwoods, from Chicago.
0: Guess the celebrity falling down the steps. We're going to quiz Scott Savage. We're going to play audio of celebrities falling down the stairs. He has to guess who the celebrity is. That'll be at 8:20 or so.
1: I know a celebrity that fell going up the stairs.
0: Who's that?
1: Not only down the stairs, but...
0: Oh, never mind. Got it. Today in rock history at 9:20. 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So we're loaded up on a Monday morning. 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

0: It is 6:51 at Classic Rock KQ and the Eagles. You're listening to the KQ Morning Show. Jason Manning, that'd be Scott Savage over there, ladies and gentlemen.
1: Good morning.
0: So we are going to kick off our Stars, Stripes, and Snapshots contest. And what we are asking you to do is just take a picture of you getting all set for the 4th of July, celebrating the 4th of July, however you'd like to represent yourself and the 4th of July as we celebrate the United States of America's 250th anniversary, the signing of the Declaration of Independence. 250, that's quite the number.
1: America.
0: And so we're just looking for a great picture of you celebrating number 250 here as we approach the 4th of July. And then what's going to happen is, oh, Scott Savage, your hand is up.
1: Sorry to interrupt you. Yeah. Are they going to have a keyword?
0: They will.
1: Uh-oh.
0: Yeah, they will.
1: Oh, no.
0: Shouldn't be that hard.
1: Oh, no.
0: You're going to want to include the keyword fourth, not the number four, F-O-U-R-T-H. It requires some second grade spelling, but we feel that you're up to the task.
1: Oh, no.
0: So a picture of you reveling in the fourth, however you'd like to do it, and then the keyword fourth. Text it in 724-ROCK. And then on Monday the 6th, when we're back at it after the fourth weekend, we're going to choose one of these submissions, and they will end up winning a really nice prize, an Echo E-Force trimmer and blower from Denny's Lawn and Garden.
1: Those are sweet,
0: yeah,
1: by the way.
0: It's a $300-$400 unit. It's really, really nice.
1: You never turn down tools, folks.
0: No.
1: Yes.
0: So that's the bit right there. We're calling it Stars, Stripes, and Snapshots with KQ and Denny's Lawn and Garden. We'll come back in a couple of moments, and Bruce Siskey will join us. Dave-O set to go next. 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
8: I was sitting in my house a couple weeks ago, just relaxing. 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Be sitting there on a Thursday night watching TV. 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
0: There you go.
10: National Kissing Day.
0: Aw.
10: Every June 22nd.
0: You can start kissing people around the office today?
10: I am not. That seems like a terrible idea.
0: If you had to kiss one person at the office, who would it be?
10: Myself.
0: You can't say that. You have to come up with
10: something. I'm not answering that question because it feels like there's a lawsuit pending if they answer that question.
0: It's a trap, my friend. It's a big trap.
10: Yeah, it's a trap.
0: And you did not spring the trap. Good for you.
10: National HVAC Tech Day.
9: What?
10: National HVAC Tech.
0: The hell's a HVAC Tech?
10: Heating, ventilation, and air conditioning, it says here.
0: Never heard of HVAC Tech.
10: I've never heard of them either, but they seem pretty important because you need to have those folks. A variety of home heating and cooling techniques have existed since ancient times. Central heating and air as we know it, born in the early 1900s. New inventions like the residential air conditioner and advances in thermostat and blower-equipped furnaces gave Americans greater control over their indoor comfort than ever before.
9: Get in here.
10: National Chocolate Eclair Day.
9: You're a chocolate eclair.
10: Pretty self-explanatory. Those are good.
0: I need it explained to me.
10: National Onion Rings Day. One sec.
0: I actually like onion rings. Oh, I'm not a big onion guy, but onion rings are good.
10: Ugh.
0: But they can't. They got to be the smaller ones, not the ones with the thick tapeworm onion in there.
10: Those are even worse. I would give you that.
0: You know, it stinks when you take a bite of one of the big tapeworm onion rings, and then you just pull the whole onion.
10: I can't argue with anything you're saying. Let's see. National Pet Choking Prevention Day.
0: Well, if they wouldn't poop in the house, we wouldn't have to choke them. It's not funny. We're not advocating or condoning violence against animals. It's just a joke.
10: It's also World Rainforest Day today.
9: Why?
10: Calling global attention to the critical importance of these biodiverse ecosystems. All right, very good. I think that's it for your national days, unless I have something I missed, which I might have. You never know.
0: Let me look at my little list here. USA beat Australia. You doubted them. Let's see.
10: That's not true. Actually, it is true. I doubted them.
0: Completely true. That's all you did was doubt them. Yeah. I told you not to sleep on this U.S. squad.
10: Actually, when you did the poll before the World Cup and people lied about how much they cared about it, one of those was like 72% would bet against the U.S. And I immediately said, yes, I would do the same thing.
9: It's got to be an upset.
0: Is Dr. Congo still in this thing?
10: Yeah, I think they play today or tomorrow. Tomorrow.
0: Is Pointy Verde or whatever they called it?
10: Nobody's been eliminated yet. Turkey is out. Turkey got eliminated on Thursday or Friday.
0: They didn't win to get enough points?
10: Yeah, they have none. They've been awarded no points, and may God have mercy on their souls.
0: Well, I know a tie is 1 point, a win is 3.
10: Yeah.
0: And you need 5 to advance to the knockout round. So that pointy, what's that place? It's a little tiny, the one that.
10: Cape Verde.
0: Cape Verde.
11: Oh, excuse me.
0: How many points do they have?
10: They have two. They're very much in the mix going into their final match.
9: Coming at you.
0: So what I'd heard is they, you know, they shocked the world by going 0-0 against Portugal or whoever.
10: Spain. And then they went 2-2 with Uruguay yesterday, and that was also very surprising.
9: Yeah.
0: So then who they have next?
10: They play the Saudis in their final match.
0: And I'm told that the Saudis supposed to be the easy one on the tournament. That means Coastal Verde is going to get nailed 6-0 in this.
10: Probably.
0: Thing. They're going to get drilled. That's it.
10: When does Dr. Congo play again? Tomorrow.
9: Bend over.
0: Who does Dr. Congo have tomorrow?
10: Columbia tomorrow night.
0: I feel like Dr. Congo's like a powder for your crotch or something.
9: You got this.
0: Is it Congo hot down there? Get Dr. Congo. He'll dry right up.
10: Okay.
9: Huh?
10: It's a great ad.
0: It's a great ad.
10: Yeah, it's a great ad, Jason.
0: I know what I'm doing. All right, very good. It's 7:01.
10: It is.
0: AQ.

0: It is 7:07 at Classic Rock KQ. That's you too. You're listening to the KQ Morning Show. Jason Manning, that'd be Scott Savage over there, ladies and gentlemen.
1: Hello, good morning.
0: 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Scott Savage, quick rundown of temperatures throughout the region on a beautiful Monday morning.
1: Yeah, going to be very nice today. 50 currently at the studio downtown on the hill, 51. Hermantown areas as well. 44 Superior, Cloquet Carlton at 49. We've got 48 in Aiken right now, 50 in Moose Lake and Grand Rapids, 49 in Hibbing, Quad Cities at 47. In Cook, it is 43, and then we've got 46 in Ely right now, 50 in Grand Marais, 48 in Ashland, and Ironwood at 43.
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0: seems to be something that you have forgotten all about. 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
5: I suppose you just start with the golf music. I guess we can do this.
4: Oh,
5: that is
4: one.
5: Not the golf music. The U.S. Open wrapped up yesterday. And W. Clark, for once in his life, did not kick in any lockers because he's the champion.
6: I don't understand your trepidation about talking about major golf, especially the U.S. Open.
5: It wasn't even on TV here.
6: Well, that wasn't golf's fault. That was the fault of the master technician, it sounds like. But it's a huge event.
4: We're at an Imagine.
5: Did you watch?
4: Some of it, yeah, because we had match play yesterday for the invite, Colby and I. And then when we were done and waiting to find out what was going to happen, we were watching. They had it streaming on the Peacock and had a bite to eat and a coldie. And
5: well, nobody cares about this Wyndham Clark clown. How'd you do?
4: Lost both my matches yesterday.
5: Aw.
4: The second one went to the playoff hole, and the first one came down literally to the last putt. It was an unbelievable amount of fun.
5: Yeah.
4: The boy and I had a ball, Dan Walker and Christian Houle, our buddy Connor, it's his brother.
5: Oh, okay.
4: Running the show out there. Very nice. And they did an amazing job. I can't wait to do it again next year. The course is magnificent. They run a smooth operation out there. Nemadji has really stepped up their game since those folks took over. It was so much fun.
5: I see Clark shot a 73 yesterday and had to hang on, but other than that, wire to wire for him.
4: What did he end up winning by?
5: One shot over Sam Burns.
4: Oh, really? Because he was 7 under at one point. Scheffler was 1 under, and that was the gap.
5: Yeah, no, he almost blew the entire lead.
7: Why?
4: Well, yeah, I mean, those U.S. Open courses, that's why I love that tournament so much, is they actually make these golfers seem human to the rest of us that are way human on the golf course.
5: Burns shot a 67, but he needed to shoot a 66 to force a playoff.
4: There goes the golf music.
7: Yep.
4: I was happy, though, with my game yesterday because I didn't have to pick up once.
5: That's good.
4: Well, so I kept track of my scores even though it was match play, and I shot 77, which it's been a while since I've cracked 80.
5: There you go. Good job.
4: I was very it's been nice to get my game back a little bit. It was so much fun, and I got to spend Father's Day weekend playing this tournament with my son.
5: Exactly.
4: Which was
5: fantastic.
4: Just wonderful.
5: Brewers beat Atlanta yesterday 9-4 to avoid a sweep. 8-run second inning as the Brewers on Father's Day engage in elder abuse, roughing up Atlanta starter Bryce Elder for all 8 of those runs in the second. 3-run home run by William Contreras, 2-run double by Sal Frelick. Robert Gasser gets his first win in 2 years, 6 innings, 4 hits, 2 runs, and 7 strikeouts. 5-game lead in the NL Central. Brewers are at Cincinnati starting tonight. Twins beat Arizona 4-2. Alex Jackson tied the game with a base hit that started a 3-run seventh-inning rally for the Twins. Cody Lorison gets his first Major League win. Anthony Bond to the save. Twins get a 5-1 road trip back at Target Field to take on the Dodgers at 6:30 tonight, 6:10, and 103.9. Twins are 3.5 back in the AL Central. And now a 1-game out in the wild card chase as we approach the midway point of the season. Huskies beat Thunder Bay 11-6, game shortened to 6 innings by rain. Jalen Smith homered twice, drove in 7. Back at Wade Stadium, 6:30 tonight versus Eau Claire. And Washington gets by the Lynx 84-79 last night at Target Center. Late 12-0 run for the Mystics. The Lynx fall to 13-4, same two teams in D.C. on Wednesday. Sports.
4: All right. Thank you, sir. Oh. It is 7:16 at KQ. Coming up in a couple moments, we'll get to some of the responses for the four-hour filler. Sergeant Rob Hurst at 7:40 with Ask the Cop. I forgot that the Guess Who is coming up this week. I think it's Thursday night. I'm going to double-check. I think I have one more pair of tickets for the Guess Who. And that's Burton Cummings and that's Randy Bachman reunited. So it is the Guess Who. And if I do have a pair, which I'm pretty sure I do, we will throw that into the mix as the carrot at the end of the stick to entice you to have a good question for Ask the Cop. That is coming up at 7:40.

0: It is 7:20 at Classic Rock KQ. That's Bill Squire. You're listening to the KQ Morning Show. Jason Manning, be Scott Savage over there, ladies and gentlemen.
1: Hi.
0: So, there's this bit that's been going on Island Lake for a couple of years now. There's this big inflatable duck, and it floats all over the lake. And when pontooners and paddle boarders come across the duck, they'll grab it and write a nice little message on there, and then they release it back into the wild, as it were. It's just a big old yellow inflatable duck. I've never seen the duck before with mine own eyes until yesterday.
1: How'd it get there?
0: Just blows.
1: Did it fly?
0: Yeah, it flew. That's right. I look out in our cove, and there it is. There's the duck. I took a picture and posted it on the Island Lake Reservoir page. I said, duck sighting. Like, I'm participating. I'm being a fun neighborly lake fella. And then, oh yeah, there's Ryan. He's going to want to chime in on this. So, anyway, I'm texting with Ryan Underthin yesterday, and he says to me, shame on you for posting that duck picture. And I looked at my wife, said, did I break some kind of protocol? Is there something that we're not supposed to be doing with the duck? Because I see people posting duck pictures all the time. Turns out you just don't seem to be all that fond of the duck, Ryan.
2: So, shame on you for the duck thing, for starters.
0: Why? Okay, why shame on me?
2: So here's the thing about the duck or the beach ball or whatever that we do, okay? So the vision of this was that the duck is supposed to be released, and when it floats up to your dock or to your property, you sign it and you shoo it off and it goes to the next place. And what it's turned into is it's turned into the scavenger hunt of all scavenger hunts, and it turned into people picking it up with their boats and bringing it to different places and parts of the lake, and, oh, the people in Hay Bay haven't seen it, so let's drag it into Hay Bay. And then, oh, the people over in South Bay haven't had it, I'm going to pick it up and bring it over there. That's what it's turned into.
1: Oh, boy. Oh, no.
0: Yeah, well, you stepped in it now. There you go.
2: I don't really care. It's just...
0: I can tell.
2: To each their own, you know?
0: Yeah, hold on. Mrs. Underthin's sending me a text.
2: Oh, boy.
0: Oh, boy. Well, it seems like she's on your side. She says the duck was literally in front of our house. The purpose is to float, not to grab it. Now, I don't have a problem with people grabbing it, and here's why. Again, I am not versed on this duck. But when it blew into the cove, it blew into shore and was caught up in branches. It wasn't going anywhere. So it's not going to just float magically. It's going to need some help. You know, just be a good neighbor, Ryan Underthin. Why do you have to be such a sourpuss?
2: I just am. I just don't know.
0: This is coming from the king of sourpusses. I'm calling you one. So that's something.
2: Get off my lawn.
0: That's right. You guys have been fixing cars up there, Bulldog Collision, at a high level for a long time. What do you have for us today?
2: Yeah, deer are moving. Been seeing a lot of little deer, a lot of babies with spots, fresh babies. The babies are obviously even dumber than the adults, if you can imagine that, right? Not necessarily an intelligent animal until rifle season starts, it seems like. But... So with that being said, the fawns and mamas are in the ditches. Had one sprint out in front of me on the way home from work the other day, and luckily saw it and was able to slow down and let him get safely across the road, as well as the car that was coming towards me saw him, luckily. So anyways, with deer strikes, if that happens, typically they're not structural. We actually had one come in here that was a deer strike that actually blew the seat belts in it, which is really, like, not normal. All that stuff's inertia-based, and typically we just don't see that. I mean, we have seen it, but just not common. So if a deer strike happens, what we want to do is get pulled over somewhere safely. If you can get on a side road, preferably, or if it's the shoulder of the road is wide, get on the shoulder of the road. Excuse me. And then what we want to do is we want to see if the car is drivable or not. Make sure everybody's okay, obviously. Make sure the car is drivable. If it's leaking anything on the ground, it's not drivable, okay? If it's got coolant or transmission fluid or anything pouring out on the ground, you need to shut the car off. It's not drivable. We need to get a wrecker involved. If it's not leaking coolant, the headlights are working good enough, it's daylight, you feel like the hood's not going to fly open on you or something like that, and you feel comfortable, then let's go ahead and get it driven and get an estimate started on it, a preliminary estimate. once that's done, we can get an approval from the insurance company, and then we'll do a teardown, and then any supplements that are required with that, any programming, and anything else that the manufacturer says that we need to do, and get the car back to you.
0: There you go. If people have questions and they'd like a guiding hand, how do they get a hold of you at Bulldog Collision?
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0: All right, brother. Have a good one. We'll talk to you in a day or two.
2: Awesome. See ya.
0: See ya. There goes Ryan Underthin, Bulldog Collision. 726 at KQ. 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

0: It is 7:31 at Classic Rock KQ. We have Ask the Cop coming up in a couple of moments, and I do indeed have one more pair of tickets sitting in my inbox for the Guess Who Mystic Lake Amphitheater on June 25th. That would be this Thursday, right?
1: Yeah, this Thursday.
0: So we'll throw those into the mix for Rob Hurst. And if you have a good question for Ask the Cop, we'll send you down to see the Guess Who. That'll be a great show. Joining us on the KQ hotline, the lovely and talented Brianna Manning, Footprint Promotional Advertising, footprintpromo.com. Hey, it was a good Saturday because you didn't have to take off in your robe screaming at a deer trying to kill it with your bare hands.
2: No, not this weekend. No. We weren't puppy sitting anybody this weekend.
0: Yeah, so it was a nice calm Saturday, and it beat the alternative from last week. So,
2: it was even quieter because you and Colby were gone.
0: Mm-hmm. Yeah, we were out of your hair and everything. Productive. Yeah, you got all sorts of stuff done, and you didn't have us bugging you. So it was a good day for everybody all around. Let's talk about what's happening with Footprint Promotional Advertising. I know you wanted to talk about a little bit about company stores again and how Footprint can be a guiding hand in the process.
2: Yeah, people, you know, they ask me about the company stores all the time just because it's not a new concept, but it's not a lot of people around our area are really, I think, maximizing on that. And basically how it works is that you open up an online company store. And so you can do that for your employees, and you can a business can give their employees a certain amount of credit that they can use towards the purchase of apparel with the company logo on it, or however they would like to structure that. But it's very cool that you can pick different colors and different just styles and anything that anybody wants and their size, and they can do it just on their own time. And you set a time for when the store will close, and so all the orders have to be in by then. And so we have one that closed over the weekend, and I'm sitting here now just checking all the inventory and getting everything ordered, make sure I have the right colors. And it's a pretty slick process, and the same concept works if you want to open it up to the public and let public public order whatever it is that they want. And then you're not sitting on a bunch of inventory for a long time, and you can just give your customers what they're looking for. So, yeah, it works out pretty nice.
0: Yeah, and one thing I know, when somebody calls Footprint and they say, I need stuff, not sure, need a little help, that's when you guys go into mode. You get excited about that because you're more than happy to guide them in the direction they need to go.
2: That's my favorite part of the job, hands down. You know, anybody can buy a pen or sell a pen with a company logo on it. And, we appreciate those orders too, but where we really shine is with those phone calls or those emails that say, hey, I'm looking to do an employee appreciation gift. What's everybody talking about right now? And so we try to keep our finger our thumb on the pulse of, the brands that people are looking for, whether it be, in water bottles, coffee tumblers, backpacks, clothing, all the different things. There's always something that's hot that people want. We love to talk to people about, exactly what it is that they're looking for.
0: Marketing is what you do. You do it well. 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
2: 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I love to chat, and so people can absolutely give us a call, and I'll talk to you for as long as you'd like about marketing, or if you want to skip the lengthy phone call, you can always shoot us an email and get a hold of us that way, too.
0: 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Have a wonderful day. Your husband loves you.
2: Okay, I love you too. Bye-bye.
0: Punk in. We'll come back in a couple of moments and get all set for Ask the Cop here at KQ.

0: It is 7:38 at Classic Rock KQ. Joan Jett and the Blackhearts. You're listening to the KQ Morning Show. Jason Manning and B. Scott Savage over there, ladies and gentlemen.
1: Hello, good morning.
0: No John Tolman this morning.
1: Oh, I was supposed to call him, I bet.
0: Oh.
1: Or not call him, but tell him when to call.
0: Yeah, he can buzz in. Otherwise, I can certainly talk about their fine dealership myself, but I've been watching the hotline. Mondays
1: no,
0: get a
1: watch
0: little...
1: watch it now, because...
0: Yeah. Mondays get a little backlogged is what happens. We have a couple of clients there packed in, which is good. We love our clients. Mondays are a busy one. Rob Hurst is in studio. It's good to see you, Sergeant. How was your weekend?
2: It was good. Busy with all the grandma stuff, but kind of an all-hands-on-deck stuff for the department.
0: Yeah.
2: And the city, obviously.
0: Was everything pretty calm for the marathon?
2: Yeah, I think so. I mean, it's kind of a well-oiled machine. It runs itself to a degree.
0: Yeah.
2: They're trying to improve things every year, but yeah, I mean, it from my perspective, it was just like the last 10 I've done.
0: Yeah, well, I mean, that's good. That's what you want to hear. You want to hear nice and calm and peaceful. Everybody had a great time. The weather cooperated.
2: Yeah.
0: Nobody died on the course, I hope. I shouldn't say that until but that would have been the headline. So I guess if we're fine saying that, nobody died on the course. So
2: yeah,
0: all's well that ends well. Joining us on the KQ studio line, very patiently waiting, would be John Tolman from Benaford Chrysler Dodge Jeep and Ram. JT, what's going on?
3: Hey, it's all happening over at Benaford. And it's certainly not happy for me on the golf course, that's for sure. But that's another story, Jason. Huh?
0: Well, it's all about what's between your ears, John. If you have bad swing thoughts and a bad attitude, you're not going to play well. You got to think better.
3: I know. It's like, holy moly. And you're going to hear a little barking in the background. My neighbor's dog is out. My little puppy's going nuts right now. Okay. So, anyway, we had a huge weekend, gentlemen. Thanks to KQ and the boys over there for the great advertising we're doing right now. We had a great Friday and Saturday, all with our employee pricing going on right now. Oh, my God, I'm going to put that. You know, I had her in training classes, and this is what you get, spending all that money. So right now, you pay what we pay on employee pricing. I'm going outside.
0: You ever heard the phrase, let's go look at the flowers?
3: Yes, I'm going to go look at the flowers right now at the front door. You know.
0: I don't think he's ever heard the phrase.
1: Hollow point.
3: There we go. So anyways, all I have to know is can afford right now, you pay what we pay. We have new vehicles right now, all F-150s. Not all of them. 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Not be outdone on the used side. Rob said, we're going to continue the employee pricing on the used. $8,000 off on a
0: 70. You're torturing those dogs? What's going on back there?
1: They just want to play.
3: She's going nuts.
1: Yeah. Shock collars.
3: 2 years old.
1: They work.
3: I got a shock collar. Okay.
1: Oh.
3: I'm not going to do it, though. So, anyways, that's what you get for having a year-and-a-half-old puppy. My gosh. So, anyways.
1: John!
3: What? I can't help you. All I can do is laugh.
1: Focus.
3: My wife works out of the house. Listen to this. So, so gentlemen... You know, it's all happy over Benaford. Yeah. I can't say anymore. You are open until 7 o'clock tonight or till the last customer leaves. We have a little saying over there. If it doesn't say Benaford in the back, my friends.
0: You paid way too much.
3: Bark the day away. Anyways, how does a lumberjack keep track of how many trees he cut?
1: I don't know.
3: He keeps a log.
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0: Did you like order a new book of jokes or something? Because you've been on fire lately.
3: I got them online. I got to be honest with you, I got a buddy of mine. He's originally from Duluth. He lived in Billings and then Mesa. Now he's over in Mexico. He sent me probably about 300 of them.
0: All right, well, you're stacked up for the year. We like to hear it. JT, that's John Tolman out of Benaford Chrysler Dodge Jeep and Ram. Have yourself a Monday, sir.
3: Everybody have a great day. Put a smile on your face. Say hi to somebody. Be kind. Talk to you later. See you Wednesday. Bye-bye.
0: All right,
3: bye-bye.
0: There he goes, JT. He's a good fellow, John
1: Tolman.
0: Yes, he Tolman. Is. 7:43. So, excuse me, we have Rob Hurst in studio. He is a sergeant with the Duluth Police Department. And Ask the Cop is set to go next. 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We have a pair of tickets, our final pair, to go see the Guess Who, the legendary Guess Who, June 25th. That is Thursday down at Mystic Lake Amphitheater. If you have a question that wows and amazes a sergeant or he feels sorry for you, whatever the criteria may be, call or text right now, 724-ROCK, 724-7625 with your question for law enforcement. Ask the Cop is set to go next.
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0: It is 7:40. Try that again. 7:48. Excuse me. Classic Rock AQ. Sports is coming up here in just a couple of moments with Bruce Siski. We're going to play a fun game with Scott Savage. It's called Guess the Celebrity Falling Down the Stairs. It's a fun game where we have the audio of a celebrity falling down the stairs, and Scott has to guess who it is. That should kill a good 5 minutes for us anyway.
1: All right.
0: Today in rock history, No Doubt Trivia. We have No Doubt Trivia for tickets to go see Bret Michaels. That'll be coming up at 8:40, page 2 headlines. Right now, Sergeant Rob Hurst with the Duluth Police Department and Ask the Cop. And Sergeant, the legendary Guess Who, they're reunited. It feels so good. They're performing this Thursday at Mystic Lake Amphitheater. Burton Cummings, Randy Bachman. And this is one of those, if it wasn't a school night, I'd have put a pair of tickets aside for myself. This is one of my dad's favorite bands. Love the Guess Who. So that's going to be a great show. You have tickets to give away if somebody impresses you with their question. Text line and the studio line, they're one and the same. 724-ROCK, 724-7625 if you have a question for law enforcement. Mr. Savage, if you will.
2: And we start with this one. Sergeant, what do you do if you pull someone over, speeding, ran a red light, etc., and it turns out that you know them? Do you call in another officer due to a conflict of interest?
3: Yeah, I think so. It depends on what the situation is. I guess the texter's talking about a simple speed or stop sign or stoplight, whatever. You know, officers have discretion, obviously. You know, that doesn't mean, you know, it's the good guy club. And if you know somebody, that means they're off the hook. So I think if you're going to be, you know, doing the right thing, you got to, you know, deal with whatever's presented in front of you. Certainly there's things that just can't be, you know, that shouldn't be let go. And there's often things that, you know, we do give a lot of warnings on, and it's, you know, it's not really a big deal if we happen to know somebody. So, you know, we do stop a lot of people for minor traffic infractions. And you know, if we find out it's somebody we know, I mean, it really doesn't matter. That person wasn't going to be getting a citation anyway. It was probably going to be an education piece. So,
2: all right. This past weekend, of course, the marathon weekend, the sergeant, he did all the hours over the weekend.
3: Did a lot of them.
2: All the hours. This person would like to know, during the marathon weekend, does the trend of arrests change due to the type of crowd present?
3: You know, I don't think so. I mean, I think any big event, you know, in town, whether it's tall ships, grandmas, you know, big concerts, what have you, you know, those just tend to be busier weekends and evenings for us. So, you know, it's a lot of the same, but I don't think things change too much as far as what's going on.
2: I don't know if this is a typo or not, but I'm going to read it the way it came in. Does anyone know whose brilliant idea it was to fly a jet over to Lua that the crack of dawn on Saturday? Dumbest idea I've ever heard of.
3: Well, I was down there at Grandma's. I'm assuming they're talking about the jets that did their flyby. I think they've been doing that the last lot of years.
0: Forever.
3: Yeah.
0: Yeah.
3: Yeah. I don't know. I think it's kind of cool.
2: I think it's awesome.
0: Somebody hates America. You got a few out there. They can't. They hate America.
3: So. Yeah. I always forget. I should set a reminder for myself next year to be on the lookout for that. Get the phone ready because it's pretty impressive. And I think whatever. It's kind of a sneak peek to the air shows coming up relatively soon.
0: Yeah, it is. Yep. And when they get practicing for that, where our house is in relation to the airport on Island Lake, they start practicing. Once in a while, they'll buzz pretty low.
3: Yeah.
0: The whole house just, I think it's awesome.
3: Yeah. What does that sound like? Freedom.
0: It's such a cool sound. And it's the visual, too. You're like, oh, my God.
3: Mm-hmm.
0: You know, it's amazing. 724-ROCK, 724-7625. If you have a question for law enforcement, this one from the inbox. Sergeant, what do cops actually do when someone speeds past them at 100 miles per hour? Can they really catch them if the driver slows down later?
3: Yeah, I mean, I, you know, I'm like everybody else. I've heard of the, you know, the news stories and the things when people get cited for speeding that, you know, going that fast. I don't think I've ever had somebody personally that I've clocked going 100 or something. But yeah, I mean, they'll catch up or they'll hit traffic and slow down. And, you know, the other thing is you can't really outrun a radio. So people will radio ahead and, you know, let the next officer down the way know.
0: So. And that was the one thing I always thought too, is you're not faster than the radio. Yeah. You know, they're going to get you one way or the other. Good morning, KQ. You're on with the sergeant. Go right ahead.
1: Yes, I have a question about driving around the area of Duluth and outskirts. Why do some semaphores have yellow boxes around them and some are just plain black?
3: No, I don't know. I guess I've never noticed that. I don't have a good answer for you. I don't know if it's a different manufacturer or what, but I honestly couldn't tell you. I guess I've never noticed.
1: Yeah, well, I've done some traveling in Canada and abroad, and everybody's got yellow boxes around their semaphore lights. You know, they're green, yellow, red.
3: Yep.
1: And some reason in Minnesota, some are, some ain't. Is that because some have different meanings or what? I don't know.
3: No, the meanings, no. It's going to be the simple red, yellow, green, like you said. But yeah, I guess I don't know. Now that you've mentioned that, I'll have to look for that and take a look.
0: All right. Thank you very much for the phone call. We appreciate that. Let's go back to the text line, Scotty at 724 Rock.
2: Okay. It is. Do you still enforce turn signals on left turn on green arrows?
3: Yes.
2: Again, reading verbatim how it came in. I don't know if that's how you meant this question to be, but that's how it came in.
0: I guess how I interpret it is if you're in the left turn lane, you get the green arrow, do you have to have your left turn signal on? That's the way I took it, which...
3: I think you should signal your turn.
0: It's a little movement with your finger. You go like that, then you're good to go. It ain't that difficult.
2: Ask the sergeant.
3: Oh.
2: How many times have you wanted to pull the Jason Manning card and thump people upside the head with your billy club? Don't know if there's really, if you can answer
0: I don't
2: that
0: think he is.
3: No,
0: he's going to move on.
3: Yep, I'll move on.
2: What other job opportunities come with being a police officer? Also, how many years have you been in service?
3: What other sorry, read that again. I was thinking about
2: how many. What other job opportunities come with being a police officer?
0: Do you work any private events, maybe security, anything like that, possibly?
3: Sure. I mean, you know, we have. Yeah, if we're employed by the city on the police department, as far as having a different job or a part-time job or something like that. I believe in policy, it has to be approved by the chief at the end of the day. He has to sign off on that. But yeah, I mean, we have our normal jobs. We have, you know, events like grandma's that, you know, we can work overtime or what we call extra duty. So, you know, other places might hire us for extra police presence, security. For example, like, you know, UMD hockey games would be a good example, or concerts, you know, the deck or Amsoil will hire us to be there. So
0: yeah, I've seen you down there at a few events.
3: Yeah, so if that's what the caller means, yes. And then there was a second part to the,
2: and how many years have you been in service?
3: I think I've been with Duluth PD for 13 years. No, 16 years, something like that. And then I had five others. So I think I'm at like the 20, 21, 22 years, somewhere in that.
0: Okay. What?
3: Uh-oh. I don't like when you make that
0: noise. I know. He makes that noise.
2: You're like, well, because then they come in, they're correcting the text, so I want to make sure that I paste that up to there. And it is for better visibility for the driver.
0: Oh, the semaphores?
3: Cool.
2: I don't know.
0: That's
3: different style, maybe.
2: I don't know. How often do you deal with the tweakers downtown? Do you know any of them personally from dealing with them so much?
3: Well, you know, my current job, I'm not downtown as much anymore. Doing our recruiting, retention, supervising our community service officer. So I don't get down here much. I did spend a lot of time downtown as a community officer, a COP as we call it back in the day. So yeah, I mean, there's folks that we run into all the time or know and have actually kind of made a relationship with and get along with. So
2: next one coming in.
3: Oh yes.
2: Why does it feel like our law enforcement is out just to take money from the American people? Is it because they're all sheep just doing their job?
0: Yeah.
3: Definitely.
2: Yeah, yeah, Sergeant.
0: Yeah, we want to know.
3: That's definitely why. Yes. 100%.
2: Can you turn left after the left turn signal turns red?
0: Oh, my God.
3: I think if it's red, that's
2: This is the first text for this person. Welcome to the KQ text line, by the way.
0: Yeah. Red means stop.
3: Yes.
0: Last time I checked, so.
3: Don't go.
0: All right, very good. Anything you need to leave the nice people with there, Sergeant?
3: Kind of a narrow band of folks that would be interested in this, but we are hiring community service officers. The only, got to be 18, have a valid driver's license, and be currently enrolled in a program, college, pursuing perhaps a career in law enforcement. So if you know anyone that's interested in that, you can go to the city's website and fill out the application.
0: Well, I'm glad you brought that up, just because I see the community service officer vehicle or vehicles around mm-hmm. town, and they're not the same as law enforcement. Are they different? Is it like a training ground?
3: Yeah, I wouldn't. We could actually spend 5 minutes on this, but in short, they're community service officers. They are not licensed police officers. And like I mentioned, they do have to be going to school or enrolled.
0: Sure.
3: So, what are they? They're folks that are, at that stage of life, in college, looking at a career in policing. This job gives them a great opportunity to learn about our department. Obviously, we use it as a training grounds, and we hope that those folks want to stay with our agency, yeah. which many of them do. But yeah, no, it's just a great learning opportunity. They get paid, and it's great on a resume. So.
0: All right, very good, sir. As always, we thank you for what you and the men and women of law enforcement do for us each and every day. And be safe out there. We'll see you next Monday. Will we, or are you going to be gone?
3: You're
2: out.
3: I'm out.
0: Oh, you are? Yes. You brought that up last week. Yeah. Sorry.
3: Yeah. Yeah. But I'll be back after that.
0: All right. Well,
2: go get enjoy your time off. Well deserved.
0: Get some R&R. That's Sergeant Rob Hurst of the Duluth Police Department, ladies and gentlemen. We'll come back in a couple of moments. Bruce Siskey to roll through sports at KQ.

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1: Aight, we're at 56 Duluth, Hermantown, 51 now, Superior, Cloquet, Carlton, and Moose Lake at 56. We got 52 in Ashland and Ironwood, 57 Two Harbors in Silver Bay and Grand Marais as well, 56 in Ely right now. Cook has 52, Quad Cities at 60, Hibbing's at 58 at the airport, Grand Rapids at 56. And then let's see here, the wonderful Twin Cities, depending on who you ask. 63 degrees now.
0: All right. Thank you very much, sir. We'll get a break in. Come on back. Bruce Siskey to run down sports. And then after that, we're going to play a fabulous new game show. It's called Guess the Celebrity Falling Down the Stairs. That is set to go next.
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0: Yeah.
1: Yeah. Brewers beat Atlanta 9-4 yesterday to avoid a sweep. 8-run second inning. William Contreras had 4 hits, including a 3-run home run in the second. Sal Frelick adds a 2-run double. Robert Gasser gets his first win in 2 years, 6 innings, 4 hits, 2 runs, and 7 strikeouts. 5-game lead in the NL Central for the Brewers as they head to Cincinnati to take on the Reds at 6 tonight. Brandon Woodruff will come off the injured list to make tonight's start, his first since May 1st. Brewers manager Pat Murphy announcing over the weekend that he's going to have a procedure on his back on Thursday to relieve pain stemming from a disc issue.
10: Oh, my procedure!
1: He does not expect to miss the weekend series at home against the Cubs. And then during the All-Star break, Murphy is undergoing hip replacement surgery and is also not expected to miss any games out of the All-Star break.
10: I should be okay, Coach.
1: Well, he's the coach.
10: Hip! Ow!
1: I'm not paying attention. You're throwing that in there. Twins beat Arizona.
10: All right.
1: 4-2, the final score. 3-run seventh, and then a single insurance run on the Trevor Larnach double in the ninth inning. Naturally, after the Twins put up 16 runs on Saturday night to beat Arizona, they're held off the board for the first 6 innings yesterday because that's baseball. Twins back at Target Field to take on the 2-time defending champion Dodgers tonight, 6:30 on 610 and 103.9. Zebby Matthews gets the start for the Twins. 4 strikeouts by Twins pitchers in yesterday's ballgame. That's $40 from Duluth Lawn & Sport.

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1: You're a Washington.
0: At Grandma's Marathon over the weekend, Emmanuel Misel from Eritrea in East Africa wins the men's race in 2:11.21. Dakota Pulpain from St. Francis, Minnesota wins her third Grandma's, tying her for the most all time with Lauren Mahler and Mary Acor, 2:28.51, her final time.
1: Who?
0: Acer Iverson of Roseville wins the men's half marathon in 1:01.15. Cassandra Parker from Waverly, Iowa gets the women's half marathon in 1:10.16.
2: What is the average guy, gal, what's their average time? 5-6 hours, something like that?
0: A couple of friends of mine ran sub-4 this year, which they're very proud of. But I think 5 or 6 is probably average. If you're a runner, if you're not a runner at all, you shouldn't be doing this.
2: Yeah, I won't be doing this.
0: No. World Cup yesterday, Spain beats Saudi Arabia 4-0. Belgium, Iran, 0-0. Uruguay, Cape Verde, 2-2.
2: Uruguay.
0: And Egypt beats New Zealand 3-1. Four more matches today. The U.S. will be next up Thursday, 9 p.m. versus Turkey. In the final match of the group stage.
2: Has the U.S. lost yet?
0: No.
2: You see, you doubted this team.
0: I did.
2: Yeah.
0: I still do doubt this team, but I will say they're...
2: All they do is
0: they're
2: win.
0: They're playing very well.
2: All they do is win.
1: Wait till the elimination part.
2: You know, it's the 250th anniversary of the signing of the Declaration of Independence. The United States is kicking World Cup tail left and right, and all you do is doubt them.
0: Yeah, we haven't played anybody yet. We'll see what happens.
2: Okay.
0: I'm just saying, let's get the knockouts and let's see what happens.
2: So you're saying Australia sucks?
0: Mostly, yes. Oh. And Paraguay's terrible. And Turkey is not very good either. So
2: what happens if we go up against Dr. Congo?
0: That should be a win. Dr. Congo is not, they're not that good. If they play Spain or Belgium or somebody who's actually good and they beat that team, then we'll have a conversation. And I would love to see it. And I think they can do it. But that's going to be a whole different level when they get there.
1: How about a recipe for a brisket in an oven? I got to cook that this
0: Google.
1: Weekend.
0: Google's your friend.
1: Well, no, you.
0: You don't want recipes from me on anything.
2: Somebody sent me this.
0: I can throw burgers on the grill. It's about what I can do.
2: Here's a highlight from some soccer over the weekend.
3: Boring.
4: Come on, you schnorrers. Do something.
5: Halfback passes to the center. Back to the wing. Back to the center.
1: Yep.
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1: Yep.
5: Holds it.
1: Yep.
5: Holds it.
1: Uh-huh.
6: Halfback passes to center. Back to wing. Back to center. Center holds it. Holds it. Holds it.
1: I mean, it's right on.
2: It's dead on.
1: Yeah.
2: It's,
0: what time is it?
2: 8:15.
0: Oh, Wyndham Clark won the U.S. Open. Apparently Jason doesn't care anymore either.
2: No, it's 8:15. You have to go.
0: Oh, I do?
2: That's
0: You're
2: all.
0: You're kicking me out? Okay.
2: Don't. Turn this crap. That's my bit. Anyway, what? Yeah.

0: It is 8:21 at Classic Rock KQ. That's REO Speedwagon. You're listening to the KQ Morning Show. Jason Manning and B. Scott Savage over there, ladies and gentlemen.
1: And happy Monday, everyone.
0: Tom is joining us with Standard Home Buyers and Estates. Good morning, sir. How are you?
2: Good. Good morning. Thank you for having me on.
0: It's always good to have you, sir, to talk about Standard Home Buyers and Estates. It's a really, really good company offering a really, really cool service. Talk about that.
2: You know, I just want to, it's easy to give an example. So, last week we purchased another full estate, and just give you the quick rundown. We bought it from one of the kids. And so what happened is, over time, obviously, the parents lived in the same house, I think from like 1962. And, they eventually just passed away, and she ended up with the house sat out because there's a lot of stuff, a lifetime of stuff in this house. And full-time job and just, raising a family and all that other stuff and just busy. And so the house sat there for a couple of years and just trying to decide what to do with it. And so heard about us, gave us a holler. I went from a couple of years and just not to do with the, didn't know what to do with all the deferred maintenance and all the personal property. And met on site, actually agreed on a price, everything right there. And 30 days later, we closed. So we bought the full estate. All the deferred maintenance, all the personal property, and plus there's a lot of items in the house that she wants to keep, as keepsakes of her parents. So we will be packaging them up and then relocating them to her as soon as we get going on the project.
0: Yeah, it is Standard Home's goal to make your transition stress-free and easy as possible, because oftentimes these transitions come at a time when life's kind of throwing you curveballs. How do people track you down, Tom?
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0: There he goes. That is Tom with Standard Home Buyers and Estates. Have a great week, sir.
2: All right, you take care. So thank you very much.
0: Thank you very much. We'll come back in a couple of moments. We're going to play a fabulous new game show with Scott Savage. It's called Guess the Name of the Celebrity That Fell Down the Steps. Set to go next.
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13: Hey, somebody has run out on the field. Some goofball in a hat and a red shirt. Now he takes off the shirt. He's running down the middle by the 50. He's at the 30. He's bare-chested and banging his chest. Now he runs the opposite way. He runs at the 50. He runs at the 40. The guy is drunk, but there he goes. The 20. They're chasing him. They're not going to get him. Waving his arms, bare-chested. Somebody stop
14: Look
13: that
14: out.
13: Man.
14: Here comes the blue coat. Kevin.
13: Oh, they got him.
14: Here comes
13: coming
14: the blue
13: from the
14: coat.
13: Left. Oh, and they tackle him at the 40-yard line.
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0: It is 8:29 at Classic Rock KQ. Movies in the Park will be debuting soon. 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
15: Apollo 13, I think, kicks it off.
0: That is correct.
15: Yeah.
0: That'll be a sunset every Friday beginning July 11th throughout the summer.
15: Nice free entertainment.
0: Yep.
15: Free.
0: It is. 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That's a great bit, Movies in the Park. All righty, for your consideration, I should mention No Doubt Trivia coming up in a couple of moments for tickets to go see Bret Michaels. I'm going to play you... actually, we're going to not celebrities necessarily, well, they are, but singers. Singers falling down steps. Here's the first one at KQ. Can you guess who that would be?
15: I'm going to go Michael Jackson.
0: Well done. Well done. I can already tell you have a good ear for this. All right, Scott is one for one. Here is singer number two, Falling Down the Stairs at KQ.
14: Ow! Whoa!
0: Can you guess who that is?
15: The one, the only, I would say, Diamond David Lee Roth.
0: Unbelievable. What a talent you have. All right, two for two.
15: Sounded kind of graceful, actually.
0: Two for two. Here's number three. Who is this singer falling down the stairs?
16: Oh, went down, down, down. I fell.
15: The Man in Black, Johnny Cash.
0: Unbelievable. Unbelievable. We still have five more to go. I don't know if you can go perfect on this, but we'll find out. Here it is.
15: Yeah.
0: Who's this singer falling down the stairs?
15: One of the great sets of choppers in the lead vocalist, I would say Freddie Mercury.
0: I am blown
15: from
0: away.
15: From Queen, of course.
0: Blown away so far. All right, well, you might be a team of destiny or whatever we're calling it. Here's your next one.
17: Ooh, ooh, ooh. Yeah. Lord have mercy.
15: Well, that would be the King, if I'm not mistaken.
0: I'm in the presence
15: of a bird in fall.
0: I'm in the presence of greatness. All right, who do we have here? That one might be a little tougher.
15: I need that one again.
0: All right, we can do that. Let me just back this up. Maybe Bruce Siski wants to play the tail end of this.
15: Yeah, need your help on this one. Singer's falling down stairs or off stuff. Here we go.
0: That's a
15: Is that Whitney Houston?
0: Yeah. I'm unbelievable.
15: Yeah. Is it? Oh, yeah. Wow.
18: Well done.
15: All right.
0: Three left. So far, you are batting 1,000. Here
15: right.
0: we go.
19: Oh, yeah, I'm falling.
18: Play that again.
0: You really need that again?
18: Yes.
0: All right. Hold on. Hold on. Here we go.
19: Oh, yeah, I'm falling.
15: I'm stumped.
0: You are not stumped. There's no way you're stumped. You've got this. I know you've got
15: that Tom Petty.
0: One unreal. Unbelievable. Two more. We've got two more. This is something you're going to want to tell your grandkids about, so gather everybody around the radio, because this is a moment in history. Here we go.
19: Oh,
15: James.
19: Yeah.
15: James.
0: He knew it before it was even over. Yeah. James Hetfield.
15: Yeah.
0: Yeah.
15: Yeah. Okay. Yeah.
0: All right, here it is to hit for the cycle.
15: Yeah.
0: To throw a 900 game.
15: Ooh.
0: A hole in one. What is in like darts or something? Run the table and pool.
18: I don't know what the darts. Bull. I never played darts.
0: All the bullseyes. Here we go.
15: Oh my gosh, it's right there. I can't. Oh! Play it again.
0: All right, let me back it up here. Here we go.
15: Steven Tyler.
0: Wow.
18: Yeah. Well done.
0: Well done. That was perfect.
18: Masterclass.
0: A perfect display. That's
15: did they all fall then?
0: Yeah, they were. As unbelievably talented as they are, God-given abilities, clumsy. Very, very clumsy people.
18: Hey, nobody's perfect.
0: No, they cannot be perfect.
15: Ooh!
0: We have for your consideration No Doubt Trivia coming up for tickets to go see Bret Michaels. We'll do that.
15: Well, he didn't fall off the stage. He ran into the curtain coming down, remember? And the award show. Yeah.
0: Wasn't
15: smacked
0: that the,
15: him right in the
0: Was
15: head.
0: That the Tonys?
15: Something. But right in the melon, man.
0: I can't imagine why Bret Michaels would be at the Tony Awards.
18: Never mind. Anybody can go anywhere.
0: I suppose you're right. Yeah.

0: It is 8:39 at Classic Rock KQ. That's Bon Jovi. You're listening to the KQ Morning Show. Jason Manning, Scott Savage over there, ladies and gentlemen.
1: Hello, good morning.
0: No Duh trivia coming up in just a couple of moments for tickets to go see Bret Michaels. 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
1: buddy.
0: On Saturday afternoon, and you guys looked like you were just a hopping, Tom.
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0: Yeah, no question about that. 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I'm on your website, by the way, KohlerHyundai.com, and that Santa Fe you have there, the 2026, that's a sharp-looking ride.
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2: You guys, too. 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
0: Thank you.
1: Take care.
0: We will come back in a couple of moments to play No Duh Trivia for tickets to go see Poison frontman Bret Michaels.
1: Yeah.
0: Call now. All you have to do is answer 10 questions that are really of the No Duh variety. 724-ROCK, 724-7625. 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
12: 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Oh, he's got to get his microphone working, though. 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
12: Oh, and we're just robbed of
13: 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Mic's not working.
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14: He's back.
15: No duh.
14: Downstairs.
0: What? What'd I miss?
14: Co-worker's back.
16: Oh, look it. Hi, Sarah.
17: Oh, look, she brought all
14: she bought treats.
17: The old Debbie thingamajiggers.
14: No, thank you to husband Scott. Look at, did you see that? Whatever.
18: Maybe I brought them.
0: What do we have here?
14: You brought them here, but they were donated by husband Scott Puglisi.
18: Yep. Some Nutty Buddies.
14: Nutty Buddies.
19: Oh, my favorite.
0: We sell a lot of those
18: chocolate
0: at the store.
18: Chip granola
19: as you
18: bars.
19: Should, because these are little tremendous.
0: Yeah, just a lot of all of them.
19: Yeah.
18: That's fantastic. Good. Keep it going.
0: 724-ROCK, 724-7625. Tickets to go see Brett Michaels. Brett will be live at Grand Casino Hinckley coming up August 14th. Puts on a wonderful show.
18: He's still kicking, huh?
0: He is. He's doing very, very well. How old is Brett Michaels now? He still looks like he's 25.
18: I mean, I don't think he's that old.
14: Wigs do a heck of a job.
0: Yeah, but he's the first to admit that he's got a wig.
14: Well, yeah.
0: Yeah.
19: 63.
0: No, he is not 63.
14: He's 63.
19: March 15th, 1963.
14: Oh, day after my birthday.
18: Aww.
14: I didn't know he was a March baby. Well, how about that rock of love?
0: All right, here's the deal. Scott Savage is the official timekeeper. He operates the wood chipper. Bruce Siski's quality control. Sister Sarah's here because she was born with his God-given ability to determine your intelligence level just based on the sound of your voice. It's uncanny.
19: She brought us treats, so we're letting her hang out with us. Thank you.
0: 724
18: You invited me before you knew I had
0: 724.
19: Yeah, technically, I didn't invite you. I haven't even seen you today.
0: 25.
18: You're done.
14: I mean.
0: Good morning, KQ. Are you ready to play No Duh Trivia?
20: No duh.
14: Stumpy.
15: No duh.
0: Sarah, how's this one sound?
14: Sarah?
18: Boring.
0: Boring. Mm-hmm. We didn't ask if they're Mr. or Mrs. Excitement. Are they smart or stump?
18: Stump.
0: Oh,
14: stumper.
0: No. All right, let's prove her wrong. Are you ready?
14: Yep. Time clock's ready.
0: Here we go. Question number one. Which of these is classified as a mammal? Lizard, squirrel, or chicken?
14: Your mom.
19: Chicken.
14: Uh-oh.
20: Squirrel.
0: Very good. How many stars, how many states in the union?
14: It's all right.
19: 48.
20: 52.
14: Oh, boy. Oh, boy.
19: Apparently, we added D.C. and Puerto Rico overnight. I wasn't aware.
14: Got Greenland.
19: Oh, that's what it was.
0: Greenland, okay. That's right.
19: Greenland and Canada. Sorry.
18: Yeah.
0: All right, I think people are scared to play 724-ROCK, 724-7625.
14: Take your Sea-Doo watercraft out on the Gulf of America.
0: 10 questions, no duh variety.
14: That's right.
0: 60 seconds. We're all but giving you these tickets to go see Bret Michaels, Grand Casino Hinkley, coming up August 14th.
14: Jason Manning will be your fallen angel. He'll give you something to believe in.
18: Oh, I like that song.
19: Well, you should take a stand then. Stand for what you believe.
14: Yep.
0: Everyone's scared to play.
14: It's all right.
18: I think the phones are backed up.
0: Hear that, or they're a bunch of yellow bellies, a bunch of lily livers. I suppose calling them names isn't doing any good. Good morning, KQ. Are you ready to play No Duh Trivia?
2: Yep.
0: All right, calm down.
2: No duh.
0: Question number one. Which of these is classified as a mammal? Lizard, spider, chicken?
19: Spider.
2: None.
0: Very good. How many states in the union?
2: 50.
0: How many months in a calendar year?
19: 13.
18: No.
2: 12.
0: Spell the possessive form of there.
14: Uh-oh.
2: T-H-E-I-R.
0: What is the contraction of they are?
2: T-H-E-Y apostrophe R-E.
19: That's fine. We've let him spell that.
0: All right, very good. What is the square root of 49?
19: 8.
2: 7.
0: Very good. What goes in a toaster?
19: Toast.
2: Bread.
0: Olfactory relates to what sense?
19: Touch.
2: Can you repeat that?
0: Olfactory relates to what sense?
18: Smell.
14: No.
2: Sound.
14: You're lucky.
19: Your sense of sound?
14: Stop it.
19: Is that the sixth sense? Is that what that movie
0: Bruce,
19: is all about?
0: Be nice, Bruce.
18: That's a scary movie.
0: 724 Rock. 724-7625.
14: Right? You find out what happened. You're like, what?
18: I know.
0: What happens?
19: I couldn't believe Schwarzenegger was the guy either.
14: Sixth sense.
0: What happens at the end?
19: Schwarzenegger's the guy.
14: Spoiler. Yeah. We're not saying. You have to watch it.
0: I'm just kidding. I saw it. Okay. I know what happens. I don't know. We might have to wrap it up. I know people are listening, but they're just scared to play.
14: That's right. Nutty Buddy.
0: They're scared to play.
14: Have a Nutty Buddy.
18: Yes, they won. We were going to give them a box of Nutty Buddies.
0: Oh, we were?
19: We were? I thought those were for me.
14: Now you just bring another one. They all crumbled. Oh, I bet that'd be good crumbled up on top of some ice cream, huh?
18: Right? Like a blizzard.
14: Yes.
19: Mm-hmm. Yeah.
14: Hello?
0: Right. Either the phones are jammed or people are scared to play.
14: Yeah, we'll see you later this week.
0: Well, line one's the only one getting through, so I'm guessing they're jammed.
19: Yeah, the phones have to be jammed up.
0: Good morning, KQ. Are you ready to play No Duh Trivia?
2: No duh.
0: No duh.
2: No duh.
0: Here we go. Question number one. How many railroads are in Monopoly?
19: 3.
2: 4.
0: Which of these is classified as a mammal? Lizard, spider, or chicken?
19: Lizard.
2: None of the above.
0: In what century was the American Civil War fought?
19: 20th.
2: American Civil War was in the, 18th, so it'd be the 19th century.
0: Very good. What is the name of the largest canyon in the world?
19: My brain.
2: Ooh, Grand Canyon.
0: How do you spell the word two in the sentence, I'm going to the grocery store?
19: T-W-O.
2: T-O.
0: How many scoops of raisins are in Kellogg's Raisin Bran?
14: 3.
2: 2 scoops.
0: As in Bruce Siski, spell Siski.
2: C-I-S-K-I-E.
0: What was Elmer Fudd always hunting?
2: Wabbits.
0: What is the name of George Jetson's boss?
19: He's got Bob.
2: Mr. Sprockley.
0: No!
14: No!
0: No!
18: Oh, he was so confident.
14: He had 5 seconds left. I think he had one more after that, right?
0: One more after that.
19: He would have nailed it.
14: Oh, my gosh.
18: Darn it.
14: Well...
19: The phone's ringing.
0: Oh, now line two's going. So, yeah, the lines are definitely jammed up. That's a good problem to have. Good morning, KQ. Are you ready to play No Duh Trivia?
2: No Duh.
0: No Duh.
2: No Duh.
0: Here we go. Question number one. What's the 27th letter of the alphabet?
19: R.
2: There is a one.
0: What is the 26th letter of the alphabet?
19: T.
2: Z.
0: What is the 25th letter of the alphabet?
18: Y.
2: Y.
0: What is the 24th letter of the alphabet?
19: W.
2: Jennifer.
14: You're going to want to say X. Z.
0: He said X. No, X. What's the 23rd letter of the alphabet?
19: Y.
2: What were we just on, the 24th?
18: Yeah, W.
2: W.
0: As in Sarah Puglisi, spell Puglisi.
2: Spell Puglisi.
18: You had to spell it, not say it.
19: I don't like his chances.
14: He hung up.
18: Aw.
14: Yep.
0: Brutal game.
18: Oh. Why did they hang up? Can't you just say, oh, I don't know?
19: Because his buddy didn't know how to spell your last name.
0: Took two of them. Took two of them to get five letters with backwards in the alphabet.
3: Jason!
19: They wouldn't do well on the field sobriety test. I might want to get
0: I wouldn't
19: over.
0: Do well doing it sober, let alone the field sobriety test.
14: You see some of those sometimes in the video. Talk about giving yourself away. I can't even do this sober! Dummy! Dummy!
0: Yeah. In their defense, if you can defend them, I think the law enforcement officer probably already had a good indication that they were bombs. Yeah. So,
18: true.
0: Good morning, KQ. Are you ready to play No Duh Trivia?
21: No Duh.
0: No Duh. Here we go. Question number one. What is the product of 6 and 7?
19: 13.
21: 13.
0: No.
18: Oh, jeez.
14: What are you doing?
19: Yep.
0: 724 Rock. 724 7625.
14: Let's warm it up. Here it is.
0: Good morning, KQ. Are you ready to play No Duh Trivia?
21: No Duh.
14: Well, look what the cat dragged in.
0: Sarah, how's this one sound?
18: I didn't hear very well.
2: What do you mean what the cat dragged in?
0: How's this one sound?
14: Look what the cat dragged in. Fred Michaels, Poison, the album, look what the cat
0: dragged in. We don't call the gentle listeners dumb. If we think they're a little slow, we call them stumps.
18: Slow.
0: Stumps.
18: Special.
0: What? What is so hard about
19: what
0: stumps?
19: What is happening right now?
18: A lot's going on.
14: Sarah, how about this one here? Hold on. On the screen.
0: What are we doing?
2: Hello?
0: Yeah, hold on. They're doing stuff.
2: Oh, yeah.
0: Here we go.
19: They're weird.
0: Question.
2: Don't warm up my brain.
0: What?
2: Oh, no, you're good. Go ahead.
14: He knows.
0: Question number one. What is the product of 6 and 7?
19: 13.
2: 42.
0: Well, how many problems does Jay-Z have?
19: 42.
2: 99 problems.
0: Who do the Minnesota Wild play tomorrow?
2: Ooh.
18: They don't
2: Colorado.
18: Play.
0: Shut up.
2: What if I get?
14: All morning she's been doing that.
0: Stop it. Stop it. Stop it. Let the gentleman
2: play tomorrow.
0: Very good. Who is the mayor of Duluth?
19: Jim Payne.
14: Man.
2: Jim Payne.
18: Oh, my gosh. Should have guessed Mike Rasmussen.
19: Get that idiot off of here.
0: Quit giving the answers.
19: It's not helping, though. It's just,
18: well,
19: that's
18: if he's
19: the sad
18: got the
19: thing.
18: Wild play tomorrow, he's got more problems than be given the answer.
19: I mean, she's not wrong about that.
18: Oh, and he doesn't even know the mayor? I hope he doesn't live in this city.
19: Well, we are expanded across the region.
22: I'm
19: here,
22: playing No Duh Trivia next.
18: Oh, are you?
0: All right, good morning, KQ. Yeah. Are you ready to play No Duh Trivia?
14: Welcome to the program.
22: No Duh.
0: No Duh.
18: Good no big duh. Show.
0: How's this one sound?
18: No.
0: Stump? Oh, no.
22: Sarah.
0: No.
22: Yeah, I'm a stump, Sarah.
18: Aw, do I know you?
22: Yes, you do.
18: Okay.
19: Oh, that's unfortunate.
0: Well, who is this?
18: What's your name?
0: Are you ashamed?
14: First name. Just the first
22: Dan
14: name.
22: From Proctor.
0: Oh, Dan. Okay.
22: Dan Proctor.
18: Right, okay. Dan.
19: Which line are you on right now?
22: I'm on line number one.
19: Okay.
0: All right, Dan.
22: Yeah.
14: Here we go.
0: Here we go.
18: Let's go.
0: Question number one. What word is spelled wrong in every dictionary?
19: Right.
22: Wrong.
0: What five cards make up a royal flush?
22: It would be ace through king.
0: I need the cards.
22: All in spades.
0: I need the names of the cards.
22: King, queen, jack, 10, and then the ace.
0: All right. How many times does the earth circle the sun in 1 year?
19: Well, hold on a second.
0: What?
19: Hold on. Stop.
18: Pause
19: stop
18: the time.
19: He did not say they were all suited.
0: He did.
19: Oh,
0: he did.
19: I thought he said all spades.
22: I said spades. That's all suited.
19: Okay, but...
0: Well, I mean, I'll leave this to quality control because...
19: There's four different suits and you name one of them.
0: He did specify spades. You're right about that.
19: Yeah, I'm afraid that... I can't accept that answer.
0: Sorry, Dan. Quality control hates
19: you. Oh, all right. That's not true. Quality control does not hate Dan.
18: He's from Proctor, your town.
19: Yeah, Proctor's awesome.
14: Nutty buddy.
0: All right, let's try it again. We got time for one or two more. It's a brutal game. Good morning, KQ. Are you ready to play No Duh Trivia?
14: No Duh.
22: No Duh.
0: No Duh.
22: No Duh.
0: Question number one. Which of these is classified as a mammal, lizard, squirrel, or chicken?
19: Chicken.
22: None.
0: I'm sorry.
14: Dude!
19: No, you got to listen to the question. You can't just assume based on past answers.
18: Darn it.
19: Sometimes we'll throw you a curveball.
0: One more.
19: And unlike Pedro Serrano, you got to hit the curveball.
14: Man, you got to cry tough.
0: That's a good deep track. Good morning, KQ. Are you ready to play No Duh Trivia?
22: No Duh Unskinny Bop.
15: No Duh.
0: He said No Duh Unskinny Bop.
19: Horrible. I like that. That's
18: not
19: good.
18: Like the Hansons?
14: It's a poison song.
18: Oh. Fair enough.
14: Unskinny Bop.
18: Oh, I've heard that, yeah.
22: Dan from Proctor.
19: Hi, Dan. Again, welcome back.
22: Hey, what's up?
19: There was nothing personal last time. We have to stick to the rules.
0: Hey, one at a time. One at a time.
14: God, just stomping.
0: Everybody goes. Question number one. Name the president on the $50 bill.
14: Don't do it.
19: Hamilton.
22: Oh, geez. It is Hamilton, isn't it?
14: Don't do it. No. No, you said it. No, he said Hamilton.
0: Yeah, he did. I'll do one more. We'll do one more. Good morning, KQ. He's asking us,
19: is it Hamilton? No, it's not.
0: Good morning, KQ. Are you ready to play No Duh Trivia?
22: No Duh.
0: No Duh.
15: No Duh.
0: Sarah?
18: I think he's going to get it. Yeah,
0: you think we have a scientist on our hands?
18: Yep.
14: Sounds all business, actually.
18: Let's
14: go.
0: All right, here we go.
19: She was right last time that this happened, so
18: I'm
19: not going to doubt her.
0: Question number one. Name the president on the $50 bill.
19: Hamilton. This is not off to a good start.
22: There isn't one.
14: No?
18: Great, thank you.
14: Incorrect.
19: Oh, Sarah, you tried.
0: So I will pack up my papers. And we'll call that No Duh Trivia here at KQ. It is 9 o'clock.

0: It is 9:05 at Classic Rock KQ, Classic Aerosmith. You're listening to the KQ Morning Show. Jason Manning, that'd be Scott Savage over there, ladies and gentlemen.
1: Hello, good morning.
0: A beautiful Monday morning. Temperatures around the region, if you would, sir.
1: Yeah, 62 in Duluth, Hermantown, Cloquet, Carlton, and Grand Rapids, as well as Hibbing right now. We got 56 in Superior, 60 Moose Lake, 61 in Ely right now. It's 55 Ashland, Ironwood at 58 in Eau Claire, Wisconsin, Chippewa Falls, Menominee. They're all at 64 right now, and the Twin Cities at 67.
0: Hi, Julie.
2: Hello.
0: How are you?
2: I'm good. How about you?
0: Wonderful, thank you. Did you have a good weekend?
2: I did. Yeah. Nice Father's Day weekend. Nice weather.
0: Yeah, it was.
2: Got out on the lake a little bit. It was beautiful.
0: I think yesterday especially, you could not custom order a better day weather-wise.
2: Absolutely.
0: It was unbelievably nice. 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

0: Correct. Brewers open a 3-game series in Cincinnati, 6 o'clock start time.
1: Let's do it.
0: Brandon Woodruff off the injured list to start against Reds right-hander Brady Singer this evening. Milwaukee beat Atlanta yesterday 9-4 to snap a 3-game slide, stay 5 up on the Cardinals in the National League Central. Twins are back at Target Field to take on the 2-time defending World Series champion Dodgers, 6:30. 6:10, 103.9, Zebby Matthews versus Eric Lauer in the first of a 3-game series this evening. Huskies are home, 6:30 at Wade Stadium versus Thunder Bay. Oakland. They beat Thunder Bay yesterday 11-6. Huskies will play 5-6 this week on the home turf at the Wade. College World Series, North Carolina versus Oklahoma to decide the national championship. 6 p.m. today in Omaha. FIFA World Cup today. Argentina takes on Austria. Noon start in Arlington, Texas. France versus Iraq, 4 o'clock in Philadelphia. Norway draws Senegal, 7 o'clock in East Rutherford, New Jersey. And Jordan will play Algeria, 10 p.m. in Santa Clara. The U.S. is back Thursday, 9 p.m. versus Turkey to wrap up their group. The U.S. has already clinched the group. Turkey has been eliminated. Expected the U.S. to play a lot of their bench players in that match on Thursday.
1: Why?
0: And the Ottawa Senators.
2: I'm not tuning in unless I see the starters out there.
0: You're not tuning in for a 9 o'clock soccer game anyway.
2: I'm
0: going
2: to tune in. I want to see what team, the Americans?
0: Yes.
2: I want to see the American starters and all the superstars. Like, and who could forget?
0: Are you done?
1: No.
0: Probably
2: no,
0: not.
2: No, probably not.
0: And the Ottawa Senators traded their captain, Brady Tkachuk, to the Florida Panthers yesterday for four draft picks, including 3 first-rounders, that is. As Tkachuk apparently had told the Senators he was not going to extend his contract next summer, and they decided, what the heck, let's just get him out of here now. And he goes to join his brother Matthew with the Panthers.
2: Jason wants to know if it's a scheduled loss coming up for the American Soccer Club.
1: I would think so.
0: I won't be awake either way. I don't know, and I don't care.
2: Well, no, it's already scheduled. You wouldn't have to be awake.
0: Well, I think they'll beat Turkey, but whatever. Doesn't matter.
2: All right, well.
0: They're the number one out of their group, no matter what happens. That's all I know.
2: Despite the fact you thought they didn't have a prayer.
0: I still don't.
1: Just let it breathe, Bruce.
0: Yeah.
1: Ham and eggs coming at you.
2: You know what they call this?
0: What do they call it?
2: Baby-making music.
0: They do?
2: Yeah.
0: Oh, okay. Anyway, that's sports.
2: Thank you.
1: Slap your mama's seasoning.
0: Let's come up at 9:40, Jason.
2: 9:40 is page 2 headlines, Bruce.
0: I can't wait.
2: All right, very good. There he goes. Bruce Siski, ladies and gentlemen. No.
1: He forgot one.
2: No, he didn't. Oh. He didn't forget it.
1: No, he did. Who?
2: We're not going to talk about the CTE League. Here's Queen of KQ.

0: at home.
1: It is 9:19 at Classic Rock KQ. That's Queen. 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We heard Freddie Mercury falling downstairs earlier.
2: As a matter of fact.
1: Yep. Absolutely.
2: Gracefully.
1: Let's see. Coming up today on the afternoon, train wreck reads here Friday edition at 3, 4, and 5:20. Trending on the 20s. Northern News Now 3:50 with your weather forecast or your headlines. Weather forecast with Chief Meteorologist Adam Lorch at 4:35. TV Tonight brought to you by Shelton Pizza. They'll bang the drum with Keyport Liquor to usher in the weekend. They're getting ahead of it a little bit. But you know what? They like to stay ahead of the curve. So they're going to usher in the weekend at 5 o'clock. And then you have 5:30 train wreck tidbits. Train wreck leftovers to get to as well. Again, the afternoon train wreck Friday edition on a Monday with Tom and Jesse right here at KQ. Scott Savage and Today in Rock History is set to go next. The attention to detail that sets us apart.
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9: Good morning. Here's a look at today, June 22nd in rock history, brought to you by Carrie Toyota in Superior. Today, 1971, Joni Mitchell released her celebrated fourth album, Blue. Today, 1985, Canadian singer-songwriter Bryan Adams scored his first number one hit on the Billboard Hot 100 with Heaven. The song first appeared on the soundtrack to the 1983 film A Night in Heaven. And finally, today in 1992, Nirvana's Kurt Cobain was rushed to a hospital after a gig in Belfast, Northern Ireland, suffering from acute stomach pains brought on by ulcers. And that is a look at today, June 22nd, in rock history. 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

0: 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Leonard Skinner. You're listening to the KQ Morning Show. Jason Manning, and that would be Scott Savage over there, ladies and gentlemen.
1: Hello, hi.
0: Fourth Fest is fast approaching, July 4th, number 250 for this great nation of ours, and we will be celebrating at Bayfront Festival Park in Duluth, celebrating America's 250th birthday with a full day of family fun, music, entertainment, food vendors, activities for all ages. 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We'll break. We will come on back, and Bruce Siskey joins us. Page 2 headlines to wrap it up on a Monday. That is set to go next.
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0: I might have to reconsider wanting to play pickleball.
1: Why?
0: Turns out it could be a very violent sport.
1: Really?
0: A pickup game of pickleball.
1: Say that five times fast.
0: Yeah. Took a violent turn in St. Augustine, Florida recently when a woman assaulted a stranger she was playing with. She hit him in the head with her paddle multiple times, causing several cuts and a large amount of blood. The assailant was a woman named Michelle Bannister. She told police it was necessary to stop a violent attempt to attack her son, but deputies say there was no imminent threat to her child. It's unclear how old the son was, but he was old enough to play. The police believe Michelle was in range when the guy critiqued the son's play.
1: Uh-oh, no.
8: That wouldn't be the one who I would pick that would be feisty at all, that would have trouble coming his way. It would hurt a lot. I can't imagine doing it to anybody.
0: That was Stacy Cesario, who works at Old Coast Pickleball. She's been charged with felony aggravated battery with a deadly weapon.
1: I mean, if you
0: I suppose I've never held a pickleball paddle.
1: If you repeatedly smack somebody in the head with that, you could cause some serious damage.
3: Or you hit them right here and it's over.
0: In the temple, I suppose. Yep. Right. But couldn't anything be a deadly weapon then, really?
1: A piece of paper is not a deadly weapon. Oh, you could cut somebody with it, I suppose.
0: You cut somebody with it.
3: You're going in three. Slap. Slap fight. I'm going in three.
1: Well, ladies and gentlemen, I give you Florida.
0: Anyway, apparently that's not the one you want to enrage in the pickleball court.
3: Yeah. No, they take it seriously.
0: A DoorDash food delivery robot called Dot the Robot had a delivery in the Chandler, Arizona area last week, right where a SWAT situation was unfolding. Oh. It rolled right in, ignoring police commands to get out of there. With all due respect to law enforcement, you're yelling at a piece of machinery. It's programmed to do one thing and one thing only.
1: Yeah, it's going to deliver the food.
0: Dot was clearly on a mission and didn't want to be delayed, so they had to call DoorDash. A technician came, collected Dot, and hauled it away in a truck. Couldn't they just blast it? Just, look, we got a SWAT situation. Dot, you're in the way. Start blasting. There was no word on what delicious this Dot was carrying inside or what was happening with the SWAT operation other than it being a weapons-related incident.
1: Yeah. I have seen one of those food delivery things of last week. Once in my life, we were at Miami for a road trip, and it freaked me out when I saw that thing going on sidewalk.
0: It's unclear if the suspects were the customers, but could you imagine? You're holed up in a house surrounded by the SWAT team.
1: Order DoorDash.
0: I don't know about you. I could use a pizza right now. But police say they certainly did not order any DoorDash.
1: That would be even funnier. In the middle of an armed standoff, and the police are like, man, we got some food there.
0: You guys,
1: I know.
0: You guys planning on having any more children?
1: No.
0: All right. Well, for those that are in that point in their lives, the latest trend in some parenting circles is wool diapers.
1: Wait, what?
0: Which can supposedly last a month without being washed.
1: Nope.
0: What are we doing? Wool diapers require a two-part system. There's an insert, which is usually cotton, that looks like a sanitary pad and catches all the baby's waste. The wool diaper is a cover that holds the cotton insert into place. So you're still putting something in there and throwing it away, right?
3: That's what it sounds like, yeah.
1: It sounds like we're not really changing anything here.
3: No.
1: We're just making the process more complicated.
0: We're being told that giving dad a DNA test for Father's Day might be a bad idea. A news report over the weekend weighed the potential risks and rewards of gifting DNA test kits for Father's Day. A DNA test may not necessarily be a paternity test, The potential rewards are, it could seem like a unique and fun gift idea.
1: No, it does not.
0: One of those things that someone might like but wouldn't buy for themselves, and exploring family history can be fun and inspiring.
1: Well, what? No.
0: There are a lot of downsides, like uncovering secrets that are sad and unsettling, such as misattributed paternity, and once they're known, they cannot be unknown.
1: Yep.
0: There are also legitimate concerns about data security.
1: I think these are all very real reasons to never do that.
0: My kids got me a little box. On the box, it said all these little fishing puns about how great their father is. And then you slide it open. There's two little fishing lures that hang that says Emily and Colby on
1: them. That's cool.
0: That's a very nice,
1: That's
0: thoughtful
1: a neat game. Idea.
0: Much rather have that than the paternity test.
1: Yeah, I would agree.
0: And
9: nothing came up. I went to cameo.com just for fun. Put in Maury Povich to see if he could do a cameo for Father's Day. And you are the father.
1: Oh, that would be awful.
9: Nothing comes up that I can see, though.
1: But I'm surprised he's not doing it. He must not be hard up for cash.
9: I was going to say, yeah, he would make some bank with that.
1: I would think he would.
0: And let's see, just a couple more quick ones. An Australian town crier's powerful voice earned him a Guinness World Record when he let out a yell, measuring 122.4 decibels. Here are examples from Joseph McGrail Baitup, a.k.a. Lord Joseph, the official town crier for Canberra and Queen Bee. I don't know what the hell I'm saying. This guy yells really loud. Here it is. I promise you I can yell letter that loud.
1: I would bludgeon that guy with a golf club.
0: How can we get a hold of a decibel meter? I would be curious to see how loud we could yell, because I feel like we could yell a lot louder than that guy.
1: Yeah, probably.
0: Well, listen.
10: It's God bless Australia and God save the king.
9: That's a town crier right there.
0: Yeah, I mean, he's good at his job, don't get me wrong.
1: Golf club straight to the head.
0: Why would you hit him?
1: Because he needs to shut up. And that'd be one way to make sure it happened.
0: He's the town crier. It's literally his job to do that.
1: We don't need that job, Phil. What just
9: happened?
0: You want to hit somebody and bludgeon them and kill them or cause them debilitating TBI.
9: Oh, boy.
0: Just because he's doing his job.
9: This just took a turn.
0: It did. That's dark, Bruce. That's really dark. One more. An elderly man in Florida. That can't be good.
9: Somebody said you could download a dB meter on your phone.
0: Really?
9: Text line.
0: All right.
1: I wonder how effective that is, though.
0: Yeah, he's already disqualifying it. He's not going to use it. I think it's a piece of crap to begin with.
1: Well, I was curious.
0: I'd like to bludgeon the guy who came up with that over the head with a golf club. An elderly man in Florida. Well, if Bruce wants to do this to the town crier, this guy's got no shot. An elderly man in Florida was pulled over by police for allegedly street racing with another car going 110 miles per hour. Here is William Bosworth after being pulled over.
11: So is there any reason you guys are street racing? Because you're 110 and he's 125.
10: Jeez. That guy, he swerved at me and he shouldn't have done that.
11: Okay.
10: I am out just having a little ride in my favorite car.
0: Grandpa was having none of it.
1: Not putting up with that.
0: Absolutely none of it. There you go. We'll call that page two headlines in the Monday edition. Back at it tomorrow, Tuesday. We will have page two to get to. We will have Brad Williams with Ask the Mechanic. We will get to KQ Confessions. Get those submissions in.
9: Yeah. Don't forget the code word.
0: For the Stars, Stripes, and Snapshots promotion with Denny's Lawn and Garden.
1: Not a keyword.
9: Yep.
0: Send a picture of you celebrating or getting ready or however you want to represent the 4th of July. And then the keyword fourth.
9: That's the part.
0: F-O-U-R-T-H.
1: This is not going to go well.
0: F-O-U-R-T-H. Fourth.
9: Not at all.
0: Picture and the word fourth.
9: Nope. It's not going to go well. It doesn't matter how slow we say it. It's not going to matter.
1: How many people are going to spell it wrong?
0: Because we will pick one and they will win this awesome.
9: How many people are going to put it?
1: Or not? No, I'm that's a problem too. Yeah,
0: this it's a blow. What a blower and trimmer? I think it's a blower and a trimmer from Denny's Lawn.
1: That's
0: and
1: nice price.
0: It's like a $300-$400
1: that's a really
0: piece
1: nice
0: of machinery.
1: Price. I had to spell one word correctly.
0: F-O-U-R-T-H fourth. That's the keyword and the picture. 724 rock. Have a wonderful Monday, a magnificent Monday, a magical Monday. From all of us here, KQ.
1: Peace.
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0: Crosby, Stills, and Nash at Classic Rock KQ, the Northland's number one radio station. 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
1: And I said, hey, Lama, hey, how about a little something, you know, for the effort, you know? And he says, there won't be any money. But when you die, on your deathbed, you will receive total consciousness. So I got that going for me, which is nice.
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4: KQ satellite weather forecast for today. Gorgeous one with a high of around 70 and sunshine. Partly cloudy and 48 tonight. Sunny tomorrow, then showers in the afternoon. High of 65, and looks like showers a possibility Wednesday. High of 61. AC/DC at KQ.

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0: 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Trainwreck on your way home today with Tom and Jesse. 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News headlines with Northern News Now. Adam Lorch, chief meteorologist, with your weather forecast. Looks like we could see some rain here midweek, and then weekend looks nice if you dare believe that far out. TV Tonight brought to you by Shelton Pizza. 10 Trainwreck tidbits with L&M Fleet Supply and Trainwreck leftovers to get to. Tom Robick and Jesse Slater. 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

0: That's ELO with the Northlands, number one radio station, classic rock, KQ. We are back at it tomorrow morning on the KQ Morning Show, including days of celebration from North Shore Towing and Recovery. 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
0: KQ Satellite weather forecast, sunshine in upper 60s today, partly cloudy 48 tonight. Starting out nice tomorrow, sunshine, high of 65, some rain possible in the afternoon. Here's Slaughter at KQ.

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0: Mellencamp at the Northlands, number one radio station, Classic Rock KQ. I'm Jason Manning, just about out of here for the day. We'll come on back, kick off a long stretch as we send you into your Monday afternoon, and turn things over to Scott Savage.
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0: Scotty's in next till 3 o'clock. Then on your way home, it's Tom Jesse in the afternoon train wreck. Jimi Hendrix kicks off this long stretch at Classic Rock KQ.

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1: So, what are you doing after lunch? 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

0: It is Self-Esteem from The Offspring at KQ, the Northland's number one radio station. And a good Monday afternoon. 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

0: 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We'll be at the deck hanging out. 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Thursday's Topless Thursday with KQ. Some Poison, Quiet Riot music, and your weather forecast. Set to go next.
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0: Look at that KQ satellite weather for tonight. Partly cloudy skies, a low of 48. We have a chance for showers and then thunderstorms mixed in tomorrow. Clouds will be increasing, a high of 65. Showers and thunderstorms likely tomorrow evening. And depending on where you are, some rainfall, 10th to a quarter of an inch. Higher amounts possible in the thunderstorms as well. Got one from Poison going for you now. Monday edition of the Electric Launch. Ride the wind to KQ.

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1: How many beers have you had?
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0: 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You should as well. U.S. Army National Guard Red Bulls. Special appearance with those fine folks. Largest fireworks show in the upper Midwest. 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All right there for you. Convenient, all right? Georgia Satellite, Steely Dan, got the weather forecast, Motley Crue, and ZZ Top all on the way.
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0: That's Steely Dan at KQ in the Afternoon Cruise with your 1 o'clock hour, Scott Savage, Tuesday edition of the KQ Morning Show. We're back at it tomorrow. Good mornings and salutations on our text line, brought to you by Smart Bins. And that is the fine staff there, Troy and the crew. And we'll have days of celebration from North Shore Towing and Recovery after that. Page 2 headlines. Ask the Mechanic with Brad Williams in Napa at 8:40. Get your mechanic questions ready tomorrow. Today in Rock History, we'll have KQ Confessions. 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Goes down about 9:40. And then we'll mix in some other news, information, and sports with Bruce Siski as well. 6 to 10. Hopefully you can be a part of it for a little bit anyway tomorrow morning.
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0: Look at that weather forecast for tonight. Partly cloudy with a low of 48. Slight chance of showers before 2 p.m. tomorrow. And then after that, we're looking at showers and thunderstorms. They're going to be likely. Clouds increasing. High of 65. More showers, possibly thunderstorms mixed in tomorrow evening. Overnight low around 48. And Motley Crue now, KQ.

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0: trio from Sexus, ZZ Top, he's for me to say, KQ, tune up the Monday edition of the afternoon cruise here. I would be Scott Savage. Nice to have you along. Beautiful Monday afternoon, too. Let's see, coming up this afternoon, afternoon train wreck on the old liner page. It says your Friday edition. That means trending on the 20s. Northern News Now headlines. Adam Lorch with your weather. We'll have TV tonight with Shelton Pizza. Banging the drum with Keyport Liquor at 5 o'clock. 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
0: Back into the rock and roll. It is Monday. Scott Savage, beautiful day. Great tune here to strike up another big set for you. 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
1: Well, we just like Ridley Adams, you and me, old boy. 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

0: Wheel in the Sky with KQ and Scott Savage. Spend your summer nights under the stars getting ready for Movies in the Park. It kicks up on July 10th at Leif Erikson Park in Duluth on the old lawn there. Grab a blanket or a lawn chair. Apollo 13 kicks things off. 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Get you the lineup there for Movies in the Park. Very proud to be a part of that again for 2026 here. Got the cars, some Supertramp music coming up. Weather forecast will do that. So how about some Nuge? Yeah, Teddy. Terrible Ted's on the way and some Toto as well.
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1: I've had it with this dump. 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

0: That is Supertramp, Give a Little Bit of KQ. Scott Savage. And if you sunk a hole in one, maybe you sunk your buddy's clubs into the pond. I hope not. At least you replaced them, hopefully. Maybe you got chased by an angry goose. 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
0: 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Look at that weather forecast for tonight. Partly cloudy skies. We're looking at a low of 48. Slight chance of showers before 2 p.m. Then after that, showers and thunderstorms will become likely. Clouds increasing, high of 65. More showers, possibly thunderstorms mixed in tomorrow evening as well with a low of 48. 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

0: What is this, Secret Sound? KQ, Classic Rock, Ted Nugent. It's the free-for-all, and I would be Scott Savage. Beautiful to have you along out there. Just about going to do it for me, and then we'll make way for the afternoon train wreck. Before I get out of here, though, some classic Led Zeppelin and solo Don Henley set to go.
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0: 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All righty, get you back into some rock and roll before I get out of here with the afternoon cruise for a little bit longer as we go trampled underfoot. Another classic for you. Led Zeppelin is on KQ.

Classic Rock KQ. Have a blessed Monday afternoon, my friends. We'll catch you back here tomorrow morning on the KQ Morning Show. If you're up and at 'em, leaving you with Don Henley solo now. KQ, bye-bye.

0: Tom Robick, Jesse Slater, the Afternoon Trainwreck.
1: Give me my theme music!

0: 3 o'clock in the afternoon, train wreck here on a Monday afternoon. Tom Robick here, and that, ladies and gentlemen, is Jesse Slater over there.
1: Hello, world.
0: It is the afternoon train wreck. I don't want to claim to be any kind of soccer expert of any shape or form now, because far from it. I still don't understand, for example, the timing, why they throw 6 minutes and 37 seconds on at some point, and the game will end at 97-43.
1: It's got to keep it interesting, you know?
0: You know, I don't get that part, but with my daughter's boyfriend, partner, Nico, who's from Argentina, you know, I've sort of been a little more, you know, interested in World Cup, because Argentina's got Lionel Messi, who some people will call the greatest ever. I don't know about greatest ever, but again, what do I know? Because Pele comes to mind every time anybody says anything like that. However, Messi today scored two more goals in the second match for Argentina. So he has all of Argentina's goals, all five of them, in the first two games. And he missed. Are you familiar when they take a penalty kick?
1: Yes.
0: Okay, how close they are to this huge net.
1: Mm-hmm.
0: And
1: the goalie's got a goal.
0: Well, yeah, the goalie's got to stop it somehow. But it's so much in favor of whoever's kicking the penalty kick.
1: Mm-hmm.
0: And they had Messi do it today, and he missed the entire net. And my theory is he missed on purpose, because he wants to score goals full on full and not take those measly little penalty kicks and get a goal that way.
1: Oh, please. That would be such an egomaniac thing to do. I'm going to purposely miss this goal because it's beneath me.
0: Well, he turns 39 in like 2 days. And he has all five of the Argentinian goals. So
1: maybe he missed intentionally, but not because of that. Maybe he's like, why don't you guys do something?
0: Yeah. Well, you know, it's interesting because he gets to take the penalty kick, but the penalty wasn't on him, which that also surprised me. Mm-hmm. I mean, why doesn't the guy who got tripped up take the thing? Why isn't he the one kicking the penalty? But they just take their best player to do it, and it was Messi, and he missed the whole net. But they won 2-0 over Austria. Sorry, 2-0 over Austria.
1: There you go. On the pitch.
0: On the pitch, yeah. Yep. Anyway, I think that, what did I read, that the next time the United States plays, can you look up USMT or whatever, US Men's NT, right? So USMNT Men, and the next time they play. Because I think, if Rasmussen is telling me the truth, he says the next time they play in the knockout round will be July 4th against England.
1: That would be insane,
0: right?
1: First of all.
0: Yeah.
1: Let's see. It says...
0: Or do they have one more match to go?
1: They play Thursday. They play Turkey.
0: Okay. Yeah, because they're still in that Group D there. So
1: yeah.
0: They have to play Turkey.
1: And then they play July 1st. Mike's just joshing you. Yeah, he's got to be.
0: Okay, so he really doesn't know.
1: Yeah.
0: Okay, well, which doesn't surprise me at all. Anyway.
1: But on that note, that would be epic.
0: How cool would that be? That's all I was saying.
1: Yeah.
0: So cool would it be? All right. 4 minutes after 3 o'clock afternoon, train wreck. Beautiful weather, but it could actually be kind of a damp week, right?
1: Boo. Actually, today I was thinking, this is like my idea of a perfect day.
0: Yeah, me too.
1: Insane.
0: Yeah, same.
1: Tonight there is a slight chance of showers and thunderstorms. That's actually between 4 and 5, and then showers and thunderstorms likely again after 5. Mostly sunny otherwise, high near 65. Just that little bit of breeze. It's perfect. Tonight, also a chance of showers and thunderstorms before 2 a.m. in the early morning hours. The low tonight is 48. Tomorrow, chance of showers and showers likely and possible thunderstorms after 1 p.m., so in the afternoon. The high tomorrow is 60 degrees, some of that east wind kicking up as well. Tomorrow night, a chance of showers. Thursday, though, mostly sunny. High near 66. Friday, mostly sunny, high near 66. 7. Saturday, chance of showers returns in the weekend, but yada yada, anything can happen. Anything can move once we get closer to the weekend. In Two Harbors right now, it is 64 degrees, Superior at 67. Twin Cities has 76. Ashland, they have light rain right now, 68 degrees. Up on the range, it is 71. Duluth International, 68. Sky Harbor Airport down here by the water in Duluth, it is 61. When I was driving down to work this morning, just absolutely beautiful, right? You probably saw this too. And then right as you're coming down the hill, just a wall of fog over the lake.
0: Yeah, I did see that. Yep.
1: It's just sunshine, beautiful, and then that wall of fog. It looks cool.
0: Kind of typical around here, mm-hmm. right? Now, 94 years old, Clive Davis, who I think is still, now I'm probably wrong about this. I wanted to say he's the only executive in the Rock and Roll Hall of Fame, like record executive, but maybe I'm wrong.
1: I don't know
0: about
1: if he's
0: that.
1: The only one, but he's in there.
0: But he became president of Columbia Records in 1967. And let's see, let's throw out some of the names that he has championed. Janis Joplin, Santana, Pink Floyd, Bruce Springsteen, Billy Joel, Aretha Franklin, Aerosmith, Dionne Warwick, Whitney Houston, Barry Manilow, Grateful Dead, The Kinks, Kelly Clarkson, Carrie Underwood, Alicia Keys, Notorious B.I.G., et cetera, et cetera.
1: It's not even that impressive.
0: I mean,
1: who are they?
0: And he didn't have any music background at all. They just said he's got that golden ear.
1: Yeah, that's insane.
0: For music. Lots of great documentaries on Clive Davis, but RIP, 94 years old. Died at his New York City home, basically a half a century that he's been instrumental in bringing us some great tunes, or at least fostering the way for people to bring us
1: Correct.
0: Great tunes. He didn't bring us anything. All he did was pave a path for some of these great artists. They call him like the ultimate long-termer. In other words, he picked artists that had longevity to their careers.
1: Right.
0: Which...
1: And legends.
0: Yeah. You know, and he didn't foster a bunch of one-hit wonders. You just heard the list. I mean, it's crazy. It's 8 minutes after 3. It's Tom Petty, Saving Grace, KQ.

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0: Afternoon train wreck on Classic Rock KQ, Northland's number one radio station. 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
1: Here's what's trending on the train wreck.
2: Trending brought to you by Chad Record, your farmer's insurance agent. A federal judge has blocked efforts by the U.S. Department of Justice to subpoena Minnesota Governor Tim Walz and other state officials, ruling the move was primarily aimed at pressuring cooperation on immigration enforcement. Judge Patrick Schiltz wrote the subpoenas showed extremely weak to non-existent legal justification and appear to target constitutionally protected actions. The ruling is being described as a major rebuke of federal efforts tied to immigration-related investigations in Minnesota. Okay, hold up. I have no idea what I just read. So they were looking to subpoena Walz in terms of, this had to do with the ICE effort in Minneapolis?
0: Yes.
2: And subpoena him for what exactly?
0: Well, they wanted to charge him for not cooperating, I think. Well, I don't know. They were uncooperative in those immigration efforts with ICE and...
2: I see. Okay.
0: I think they were also looking for fraud charges, as I recall.
2: Aiming at pressuring cooperation on immigration enforcement. Okay.
0: That's it. Yeah.
2: Got it.
0: I don't know enough about it.
2: Well, they blocked it.
0: Admittedly, I have no idea what I'm talking about.
2: Same.
0: Which is pretty much every single day, every moment. That's why we call it the train wreck.
2: Well, here's a fun one for you. A growing parenting trend is raising eyebrows. You ready for this? Wool diapers. Wool diapers.
0: Okay, now if I were a diaper wearing individual, which I'm not yet. But if I were, that doesn't sound appealing at all.
2: Well, supporters say the reusable system. I love how it's always supporters and opponents. It's like, who are these people?
0: They're very few. They're niche, and they have nothing to do with the rest of us.
2: Supporters say the reusable system uses a cotton insert with a wool cover treated with lanolin. Is that what you said it was earlier?
0: Lanolin. Maybe, yeah. You want me to look it up?
2: Allowing minor leaks to air dry and potentially going weeks without washing. Advocates claim it's more eco-friendly and cost-effective over time, though individual covers can run $40 to $100. Critics question the hygiene claims, especially after major blowouts, while resale listings for used versions are reportedly selling quickly online.
0: Here's what I heard. The only thing I heard is they don't change them for weeks. That's all I heard.
2: And they're reselling used
0: ones.
2: That's
0: all I've heard is don't change the diaper for weeks, which,
2: you know what?
0: Seems like a bad idea. Here it is, by the way.
3: Lanolin.
0: There
3: lanolin.
0: You go.
2: Okay.
0: Lanolin.
2: I need to look up these wool diapers because the vision I have in my head is like unkempt wool. That's like stainless steel scrub, just so uncomfortable.
0: That's what I had in mind, too. But you can get, you know, wool that is comfortable. Like, a lot of men's suits are made out of wool.
2: Yeah, looking at it, it's not as bad appearance-wise as I was thinking it would be.
0: Yeah, because you're seeing one that hasn't been used. Wait till you get one that hasn't been changed for weeks.
2: I'm not getting one. Why would I get one? You getting one?
0: No.
2: Okay, we're good. We're safe. Clear zone. Hit that button.
4: This is the world as it exists today.
2: A DoorDash delivery robot called Dot the Robot briefly caused confusion in Chandler, Arizona after rolling into the middle of an active SWAT investigation.
0: Delivering something?
2: Yeah.
0: Okay, what was it delivering?
2: Poor Dot.

0: say the robot ignored commands to leave the area during a weapons-related incident before being retrieved by a technician and removed from the scene. DoorDash has not said what the robot was delivering, and authorities confirmed no officers involved had ordered food at the time.
1: Okay, ordered, like you're ordering the robot to leave the scene. It's a robot. Should you be able to do that? I mean, do robots generally take commands from anybody?
0: I mean, they're delivering your food.
1: You must leave. Blowing the whistle. You know.
0: If they're taking your orders to deliver food, why can't you tell them to get lost? Okay, but see, these are the weird situations where I feel bad for Dot. It's a robot. But I feel sad for it. Like, oh, that must have been so scary. Poor Dot didn't know any better. He was just doing his job delivering food.
1: Thing is that what if, just by any small chance, one of the police officers ordered a Jimmy John's or something?
0: But they didn't want to admit it?
1: Yeah.
0: Anyone order food? No.
1: Who did
0: me.
1: This?
0: They're like,
1: I don't know, they're charged.
0: They like go on their app, they're like, Dot, leave it behind the tree over there.
1: Yeah.
0: Call it good.
1: Yep.
0: That is what's trending.
1: 3:23 afternoon train wreck here on KQ.
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13: Here's your weather forecast from Northern News Now.
14: I'm Chief Meteorologist Adam Lorch with Northern News Now. As we head into tonight, we're going to be seeing partly cloudy skies with lows dropping down to the 40s and 50s. Tomorrow, high around 68 degrees. We'll start off with sunshine, but there will be increasing clouds and then showers and thunderstorms likely afternoon. Moving into the evening hours, we'll continue to see a chance of scattered showers with maybe some isolated rumbles of thunder, and that trend continues actually throughout the day on Wednesday as well. With Northern News Now, I'm Adam Lorch for Classic Rock KQ.
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0: wife.
1: 3:30 on the afternoon, a train wreck here on KQ. Jesse Slater there, Tom Robick here. Hello. Hello.
2: Hello.
1: You know how much, we've talked before about how much the Japanese population loves fried chicken. And Kentucky Fried Chicken is one of the most popular meals to have on Christmas. They just sell tons of fried chicken on Christmas. Anyway, Japanese love fried chicken. And so they actually even have the Japan Fried Chicken Grand Prix. Okay?
2: A race?
1: No. It's restaurants competing for the best fried chicken.
2: Oh.
1: In Japan. They call it the Japan Fried Chicken Grand Prix. And after winning gold, the owner of Wakatori, which won gold at the Japan Fried Chicken Grand Prix, says the secret ingredient?
2: Love.
1: Is frying the chicken in oil that it has never fully thrown out in 66 years.
2: Just lay back and rest. Sir. Now,
1: third generation owner Yoshihiro Chukaya.
2: Third generation oil.
1: Says the aged oil gives the chicken a complex aroma and unique flavor that fresh oil cannot match. So, if you can imagine, a lot of the, you know, the regulars, there was an uproar going, wait a minute, you don't, what?
2: Well, what do you want? Do you want the flavor or do you want clean oil? You can only have one.
1: Well, many worry that the old oil was a health risk. Shop is pushing back now, explaining that the staff cleans and filters the oil every single night, keeping only a small bit of the old oil as a flavor base, and then topping it off with fresh oil.
2: Oh, sure.
1: So it's not the exact same oil from 1960, although traces still may linger. Food experts still warn that repeatedly fried oil can build up harmful substances over time. But the idea, when they put it that way, well, you haven't changed the oil completely in 66 years. What? You haven't what?
2: I'd love to see their grease traps.
1: Yeah.
2: Yeah, that's alarming. But again, you know, if you're going to ask what the secret is and you get the secret, yeah, you're not allowed to complain about it.
1: Careful what you wish for, you know. 3:32, Hagar, KQ.

0: 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That is movie number one, brought to you by Midwest Communications, Classic Rock KQ. It's 3:40 on the afternoon train wreck. Oh, somebody weighed in. Diners, drive-ins, and dives once visited a hot... Is that what it's called? Diners, drive-ins, and... What is that show called? I always mix up the order of those three words.
1: Diners, drive-ins, and dives, right?
0: It is? Is that what it is? Diners, drive-ins, and dives? Or is it drive-ins, diners, and dives?
1: Okay, I got it. Okay. Diners, drive-ins, and dives.
0: Oh, it's got it. He got it right. Okay.
1: He got it right.
0: Okay. Said that they once visited a hot place on the East Coast that deep-fried hot dogs, and they've never changed the oil, just strained it daily and added new as needed. That sounds very similar to the chicken.
1: Diners. I want to figure out where this was. Drive-ins, dives.
0: Deep-fried hot dogs, look up. What's the name of that place?
1: It looks like... Ripper. Deep fried hot dog. Oh, no. Okay. I'll have to look deeper into this. It's not giving me one right off the bat here, so.
0: I've never heard of a deep fried hot dog. However, I don't know. Most things are good deep fried. Just go to the Minnesota State Fair.
1: Not opposed.
0: Just about everything is deep. They deep fried Milky Ways, for crying out loud, you know, and pull it off. So I'm okay with it. $1.46 million, okay? $1.46, that's the new magic number.
1: For Powerball?
0: Retirement.
1: Oh,
0: that's
1: Lordy.
0: That's what they say, you need to retire in comfort. That number keeps changing, by the way. The number keeps rising. Americans now need $1.46 million to retire comfortably, according to the 2026 edition of a well-known financial planning survey from Northwestern Mutual. That number is intended as a guidepost for retirement planning, not as a specific savings goal. And go figure, it also depends on where you live. So, for example, if you live here in Duluth, Minnesota, U.S. of A., $1.46 million is probably, you know, close to what it is. If you live in, like, San Francisco, I mean, you can't even buy a home for $1.46 million.
1: Can't even walk out of the house without spending $4.6 million.
0: True. It's true. So, I mean, it geography definitely matters. It's also, by the way, according to Northwestern Mutual, a goal that very few Americans have reached. So, if you haven't gotten there, don't feel bad.
1: That's why everyone works till they're 10,000 years old now, because they can't afford to retire. You can't even afford to die. Okay? You know how expensive funeral costs and all that is?
0: Yeah. You're not wrong.
1: You just croak, and then all of a sudden your family's forking out thousands and thousands of dollars. It's so crazy.
0: It is crazy. It's crazy. Getting married, you know, it's crazy. The money we spend on things, you know, but some of it's in your own power, too. You know, I think that we're so caught up on getting all the things we want, and we live beyond our means, you know, oftentimes.
1: I'm not
0: trying to point fingers. I mean, I've done the same thing myself. But, you know, you got to take some responsibility yourself.
1: For sure.
0: You know, for what you've got.
1: I'm always stuck in this limbo of, you know, save up so you can live comfortably, have a nice life, and YOLO.
0: Yeah.
1: So, you know, it's like when you die, your money's not going with you, but it's like... Live while you can, but then it's also like, but don't put it. This is why. What's my motto, Tom?
0: That's the balance everybody should be dealing with. I think that there's a happy medium in there, so you can do both.
1: What I put on your birthday card this year?
0: I don't remember.
1: I said, YOLO, Tom.
0: Oh, did you? And I didn't know even know what it meant. So,
1: Do you know now?
0: I do now.
1: Okay, yeah,
0: I get it now. Now in context, yes. It is the afternoon train wreck, 3:44.
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7: It's the afternoon train wreck with Tom and Jesse.
8: Look, they're noisy, they're messy, they're expensive.
7: The afternoon train wreck.
0: It's 3:47 on the afternoon train wreck. Probably, you know, being the Swiftie fan that you are, I don't know if you're angry at Kirk Hammett or not, but...
1: For what?
0: Well, he was wearing a t-shirt that said Taylor Swift is a CIA psyop.
1: What does that mean?
0: I don't know. That she's a spy? I don't know. I don't know why that's even...
1: Well, I love Kirk, so I'm not mad.
0: Well, Taylor Swift fans are evidently angry. I'm thinking, what? At what?
1: I
0: want to
1: see the shirt.
0: What are you angry about exactly?
1: That's what I'm saying. Like, it's not like he wore a shirt that said death to Taylor Swift, right. Kill her immediately.
0: No, so Taylor Swift is a CIA psyop.
1: Yeah. Oh, and it's her okay.
0: Okay.
1: It's her Eras Tour picture. She's good. He's good.
0: Anyway, he fell off the stage while performing and while playing Seek and Destroy.
1: Is he okay?
0: He fell guitar first, by the way, into the crowd.
1: Is his guitar okay?
0: Great question. I don't know. Fans helped him get back on stage. Then he joked about the incident online, says and has been basically has had no comment at all about his Taylor shirt, which I just think it's just funny is all.
1: That was the power of the Swifties.
0: Yeah.
1: You know, they were casting their spells.
0: Good grief. All right, so do we know who's going to come up with Northern News now?
1: You know, we're going to say Laura Lee.
0: Okay, well, we'll check that after Metallica, Kirk and the Crew, Classic Rock KQ.

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1: Here's Laura Lee.
2: Yeah, baby.
1: With Northern News Now on the train wreck.
0: Laura, I'm going to give you a little gift here. You and everybody else listening right now, okay?
3: Okay.
0: Here it is. If you make any summer travel plans, these are the places that have the most bed bugs, all right?
3: So you may want to
0: avoid them, all right? Top 10 bed bug hotspot cities. Number one, Warren, Michigan. I don't even know where that is. Where's Warren, Michigan?
3: I don't either.
0: Jesse, look up Warren, Michigan. Tell us where that is. I don't know where it is. North Las Vegas, Nevada. I know where that is. That's just north of Las Vegas. Pretty sure.
3: Oh, Warren's only like 4 hours and 20 minutes from here.
0: Okay. Well, is it in the UP?
3: Macomb County.
0: Okay.
3: Oh, it's north of downtown Detroit.
0: Oh, well, it's way more than four hours away then.
3: It says, right here, it says, get the... Oh, that's by plane. Just kidding.
0: I was going to say, that's a lot further
3: by car,
0: than
3: it's 11 hours.
0: Yeah.
4: Oh, wow, yeah.
0: Okay. Boy, this one I didn't see. Number three, worst of bed bug cities, Madison, Wisconsin.
2: No way.
0: Didn't see that coming.
2: Ew.
0: I don't know why I didn't see it, but, you know, why? Why not them?
4: How do they track this, like, the most reviews and... by people in hotels and stays or something?
0: Travel companies that have put together a study from travel companies and monitoring. Number four, Yonkers, New York, then Flint, Michigan, Cleveland, Ohio, Huntington, West Virginia, Los Angeles, Bridgeport, Connecticut, and Gaithersburg, Maryland, wherever that is. I mean, I know it's in Maryland, but no.
3: Gaithersburg.
0: Sounds like a deep south kind of city, but it's in Maryland. Yeah.
3: That is 20 miles north of D.C., northwest of D.C.
0: Okay, so it's probably...
3: Okay. Population 70,000.
0: Okay, well, there you have it.
2: Okay.
0: Okay.
3: Do you feel more informed now, Laura?
4: I definitely know where not to go in our region. But obviously, you know, you just never know in big cities, metropolitan cities like Los Angeles. Like, how do you even begin to...
0: Yeah.
4: Choose what hotels and you just have to be very aware of reviews. That's the biggest thing, no matter where you go.
0: I can't recall ever having the bed bug issue as long as I've been around. But, you know, maybe they were there, but I didn't notice.
4: You've been lucky. We experienced it one time in Florida. Horrible.
0: You did?
4: Absolutely horrible, yeah.
3: See, that's just like not something that I ever think about when I go places. Like I probably will now, but I never am like... I wonder what the bed bug situation's like here.
0: Then evidently you bring them home with you.
3: Yeah.
0: You know, that it's not doesn't just stop there. You're bringing them home and now you've got them in your household. You know, makes it even worse.
3: Okay, well, now that we all have the heebie-jeebies.
4: Yeah, and all my goosebumps.
0: All right. Okay, what's going on over there in the newsroom over there at Northern News Now, Laura?
4: Yeah, one of the big stories we're focusing on today is I know many people love traveling to the Boundary Waters in these summer months or throughout the year just to plan those trips ahead. One of the issues they're facing is so many people, right at the beginning of the year when they open up the sale of permits, people lock in those permits for the trips for the Boundary Waters for the year. But they're seeing a huge number of increases of no-shows and last-minute cancellations, which, of course, impacts other people that can't even get their hands on a permit. And also the businesses that rely on your, you know, the visitors that come to the Boundary Waters. So if people are doing a no-call, no-show, or last-minute cancellations and no-shows, that's a loss of business for those businesses as well. So now there's a group that created a committee, and now they're proposing a new cancellation policy that they're introducing this week, and they want your feedback. All of you listeners right now, if you ever venture to the Boundary Waters, they want to hear from you. There's an opportunity for you to give your input on this. They're proposing that they're going to do a no cancellation or a cancellation fee policy. It's going to kick in 28 days before your trip. And so you'd get 50% refund if you cancel 28 days before your trip. And the closer it is to your trip day, the less percentage you'll get back. However, within 48 hours of your trip, which makes complete sense to me, I think, when you're trying to plan something as big as a camping trip to the Boundary Waters, you get no refund if you cancel within 48 hours for whatever reason. It could be even weather related. But they're making that a standard kind of across the board policy. The goal is obviously to allow more permits into the hands of people that will actually use it. And they say it takes 24 hours to cycle an unused permit back into the system for someone else to get an opportunity to use it. So because of this, that 48-hour window is why they need it to be a no-refund policy. So we want to hear from all of you. We have that story coming up tonight. We talked to business owners up there in the Boundary Waters as well as forest officials about why they thought this new policy was so needed. We're also tracking the latest on a federal judge's decision to block an attempt by the Trump administration to subpoena Minnesota Governor Tim Walz and other state officials. Now, a U.S. district judge made the ruling today, calling it an effort to, quote, harass and retaliate against them, is what they believe the decision was. The subpoenas were served back in January as part of an investigation into whether Walz and other officials obstructed or impeded law enforcement during the Operation Metro Surge. Walz called today's ruling, quote, obviously a victory for the rule of law in our democracy. We have that story with reaction from across the board tonight on Northern News Now as well. And of course, we had a pretty exciting weekend with Grandma's Marathon. Again, a huge congratulations to all of our runners. Well, now construction has restarted for those regions on Lunder Road. We'll give you all of those traffic detours to remind you about now that construction is back into full gear tonight on the news.
0: Sounds good, Laura. Thank you very much.
3: Thank you.
4: Thanks, guys. Have a great one.
0: Laura Lee, Northern News Now. It is 2 minutes after 4 on the afternoon train wreck here on KQ.
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0: Trending on the '20s this hour. Also, Chief Meteorologist Adam Lorch at 4:35. Another edition of TV Tonight coming up, brought to you by Shelton's Pizza. It's the Talking Heads KQ.

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1: Singers falling down steps. 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James.
2: 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James Hetfield.
1: Yeah. All right, here it is, to hit for the cycle. To throw a 900 game.
3: Ooh.
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1: All the bullseyes. 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

0: 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It's the afternoon train wreck, BTO, Let It Ride. 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
0: And this is jingle time, their jingle. 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
3: North Star, North Star, North Star Heating and Cooling.
0: You know what I mean? Did I tell you?
2: Rocks pretty hard there. What's being called? Okay. Reverse. Not that one yet. America's Poison Centers is warning about a rise in teens misusing over-the-counter medications, including allergy and sleep aids like Benadryl, as part of social media trends. A recent advisory found exposure cases among teens ages 13 to 19 increased 5% from 2024 to 2025, while incidents involving sleep and allergy medications jumped 32%. Experts are urging parents to store medication securely and stay alert to social media trends that may encourage dangerous misuse of common drugs. So I know with the Benadryl, the trend was like take a bunch of Benadryl and stay awake.
0: Oh, the Benadryl challenge, is that what you're referring to? Where the guy died?
2: Yeah.
0: Teenager died?
2: It's like you're supposed to try to stay awake and fight the effects of it. And then you're supposed to get like...
0: Okay, that's in a whole nother level of this thing, though.
2: Woozy,
0: this is because
2: they can
0: get clicks on TikTok.
2: Yeah, it's...
0: You know, that's not so much about, you know, misusing it. It's more about, well, look how popular I am. I did the Benadryl challenge.
2: And you can also, if you need it that bad, you can also fake it.
0: Just say... Do something else. Go play catch.
2: There's that.
0: How about that? Go take a football, throw it around.
2: But if you feel it absolutely necessary, just fake it at least. Yeah, don't down 14 Benadryl and record it.
0: I never thought I'd be saying this. How about you just spend, you know, hours and hours in your parents' basement playing video games?
2: I think the term...
0: Never thought I'd actually put it that way, because it's not that much, not much of an option.
2: The term you might be looking for is go touch some grass.
0: Go do something else.
2: Mars Incorporated says it will begin rolling out artificial dye-free candies starting in August. The company, best known for M&Ms, is the latest major manufacturer to move away from synthetic color additives. The change comes amid pressure from Health and Human Service Secretary Robert F. Kennedy Jr., who has argued that petroleum-based food dyes may contribute to health concerns. Mars is now among more than two dozen companies pledging to phase out the additives. So M&Ms, they're not going to be colorful anymore?
0: Yeah, and now they're going to be healthy. They're good for you now.
2: No.
0: It's going to change the coloring.
2: I wouldn't say healthy. Obviously, it's chocolate still. But there might be something behind these preservatives color dyes that are bad for your health.
0: Okay, first of all, my first reaction to that is there's probably very little chocolate in an M&M anyway.
2: Yeah.
0: So chocolate's probably, you know... The other stuff that's going into it. Secondly, I mean, you're not taking M&Ms to, you know, for nutritional reasons.
2: M&Ms. You know, a daily dose of M&Ms keeps the doctor
0: I love
2: away.
0: M&Ms. Don't get me wrong. I love them, you know.
2: Yo, Scott had in the cookie jar in his office a few weeks ago, the peanut butter M&Ms. That was like crack. So

0: good.
1: Yeah, they're all right. I like the originals myself.
0: So you're an OG guy?
1: Yeah. Matt?
2: This is the world as it exists today.
0: What's being called the world's first museum dedicated entirely to AI-generated art has opened in downtown LA. The attraction known as Dataland features interactive exhibits that change in response to visitors and live environmental data. Its debut installation, Machine Dreams Rainforest, is inspired by signals from rainforest locations around the world. Tickets start at $50 each, though critics, you know the critics.
1: That's me for one of them.
0: Continue to question the role of AI in art and the energy required to power projects like it.
1: That's exactly what I was just going to say. I'm not sure AI and art belong in the same sentence.
0: I don't know.
1: Art is a human-generated thing, not computer-generated, especially AI. I can see some computer-generated art, okay? Mm-hmm. I get that. Not when the computer is doing it all for you. That's not art.
0: To be fair, you need to give it prompts.
1: Yeah, not my opinion.
0: The humans need to give it the prompts to make it. So that's the human part of it.
1: I don't think they belong in the same sentence. I don't think they belong.
0: So you're not going to visit Dataland?
1: No, I'm not. I don't think I am anyway. Who knows?
0: That is what's trending.
1: Never say never. 424 Afternoon Train Wreck, KQ.
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0: 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Chief Meteorologist Adam Lorch in just a few with a look at our weekend, not weekend, week coming up forecast.
1: Oh, wishful thinking,
0: maybe he'll throw the weekend in there too. It's Bad Finger, KQ.

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3: 437, Adam Lorch, first of all, thank you for the weather on Saturday, Grandma's Marathon.
4: Turned out great.
3: He didn't even decide to brush the credit aside.
5: Oh, no, because it's good credit. He'll take it. If you said, Adam, you're the worst, was with the storm?
3: You're welcome. it was a beautiful day, Grandma's Marathon. Nice cool temps in the morning. If you were, lagging behind, if you were one of those that, ran the full in 4 or more hours, you're probably dealing with a little bit of heat in the middle of the day. But if you're a runner only running it in 2 hours and 11 minutes, then you probably didn't even notice it gets warm around here. Probably at all.
4: Right. That's just insane that someone can run it that fast.
3: It's crazy. When we were volunteering, watching that guy run by, the leader run by, I can't remember his name. Anyway, congratulations. But he was cruising. We were at mile 21 and a half, and he's flying by, probably running a sub 5 minute mile. It's just crazy. It's crazy.
4: Yeah. Crazy good athletes out there.
3: Yeah, but congratulations to you. You know who you are.
5: Speaking of which, Adam, I heard a rumor that you convinced Hunter to run the marathon next year. That's pretty cool. He's going to lock in now.
4: Okay, so what happens is we share a computer, and whenever someone doesn't log out of their Facebook, I may go on and try to post something that's a little funny. So, he doesn't know it yet, but he's been signed up for the 2027 Grandma's Marathon.
3: Really? Wow. Okay. Well, he probably knows now because he listens at all hours, all minutes, all day. Knows now. Okay. Well, it looks like kind of a wet week this week. Are we talking about like full bore rain every hour of every day, or what's that look like?
4: No, it's not going to be a washout by any means. Tonight's going to be pretty quiet. We're going to be seeing lows in the 40s and 50s, partly cloudy skies. Tomorrow, we'll start off with sunshine in the morning, but the clouds move in pretty quick through the mid to late morning hours. And then after noon tomorrow, we're going to see some showers and thunderstorms begin to move in to central Minnesota, arriving in the Twin Ports sometime between 4 and 6 p.m., I don't anticipate a big threat of severe weather. An isolated severe storm in central Minnesota is possible, with hail being the main concern there. Otherwise, just going to be seeing some showers and thunderstorms scattered Tuesday afternoon and into the evening hours. And then on Wednesday, we'll also see a chance of some scattered showers and thunderstorms as well. Looks like mostly inland areas will see the best chance of that. Temperatures will be a little bit cooler, though. Some 60s for highs for the next few days. That east wind will remain in place by the end of the week. Should be fairly quiet. I'll have a look at that full 7-day forecast, though, coming up tonight at 5, 6, and 10.
3: Very good. Thanks much, Adam.
5: Thank you.
4: Yep. Talk to you later.
3: That is Chief Meteorologist Adam Lorch, Northern News Now. It's 4:41, afternoon train wreck, KQ.
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0: 4:44 afternoon train wreck. It's Tom and Jesse. 4 o'clock hour from Arrowhead Auto Body. Another edition of TV Tonight coming up. Not going to lie to you, I'm getting tired of doing TV Tonight.
1: Revamp.
0: The writing's on the wall. Because it's just so many shows that it's like, yeah.
1: Whatever. Which 8,000 new shows are coming out on the 8,000 streaming services this week?
0: It's true. Well, that's on the way. Brought to you by Shelton's Pizza. You better, you bet. Here's the Who, KQ.

0: 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The Who, you better you bet. 4:50 is the time on the train wreck.
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1: Let the binge begin.
0: And tonight brought to you by Shelton's Pizza. Go get one. Go to your favorite place to buy frozen pizzas and seek out that Shelton's, that beaming light of Shelton's. You'll see it. It's got the halo around it. It's a little choir behind it. And open up the freezer door and then grab it and then bring it home and cook it. Knead it. And if they don't have Shelton's at the place you're going, well, that place is probably not heaven.
5: Wow. Oh,
0: sorry.
5: We're silencing Holly.
0: But, you know, just actually, they're probably a very good place. Just to suggest that they carry Shelton's pizza. That's all I'm saying. Well, we did watch maybe 30 minutes of House of the Dragon, or House, what is it called? House of Dragons?
5: House of Dragons, I think.
6: It's that good, you don't even know what it's
0: called. House of the Dragon sounds like a Bruce Lee film. Honestly,
6: it probably was one of them.
0: It's like, is that what it's called, or am I thinking of a film from 1973? And I started watching, but I was just so tired that we didn't get through it all. It's hard to keep up. It's been like a couple of years since we've seen it.
5: Yeah,
0: thing, you know,
5: those, like that genre in general is it's convoluted. The storylines and the character names are confusing.
0: Yeah.
5: And so it's like, if you're not locked in, you're going to lose it.
6: My dad loved Game of Thrones, but he can't get into House of Dragon.
0: Okay. It's not bad. They look, we read reviews that said, or even Rotten Tomatoes said, this season is the highest rated season of all the games of Game of Thrones universe. That this particular season.
5: Well, maybe you just weren't alert enough, and you need to just lock in on it. And when you're awake and ready,
0: maybe. An RIP to Joe Negri. He's the if you're trying to think who's Joe Negri, that sounds familiar.
5: Mm-hmm.
0: He was Handyman Negri on Mister Rogers' Neighborhood.
5: Oh wow!
0: Yeah.
5: Whoa!
0: Who's 99 years old? He's a legendary jazz guitarist. And has been mentored many, many great guitar players and beloved by generations of viewers of Mr. Rogers' Neighborhood. Handyman Negri on Mr. Rogers' Neighborhood, 99. So RIP. And also rest in peace, James Burrows.
6: Yes.
5: That sounds familiar. Who
6: been
5: had?
6: Watching a lot of Cheers to pay my respects.
0: Yeah. Will and Grace, Cheers, Friends, Big Bang Theory, Taxi, Mary Tyler Moore, Third Rock from the Sun, Phyllis, Rhodus, Laverne and Shirley, Laverne and Shirley, Bob Newhart.
6: Wow. A titan.
0: Sitcoms. Yeah, that's putting it lightly. 11-time Emmy winner. Burroughs co-created and directed Cheers, which I've often referred to as one of the greatest TV shows of all time.
6: Oh, yeah.
0: And he's dead at the age of 85. His family shared the news that he died Friday, surrounded by his family. So
5: okay, so we got the three. We're good. We don't need any more, right? We have
0: Clive Davis.
5: We have Handyman, and we have James Burrow.
0: Yeah.
5: So we're good. Universe, we're good. We got the big three there.
0: Yeah, they happen in threes, and maybe that's what this is. Netflix announcing a new reality competition series, Simon Says, which is inspired
5: by the kids.
0: This is why I don't want to do this bit anymore.
6: Okay,
0: this is one of the reasons I'm done with TV tonight.
6: Bye.
5: Holly's out.
6: I'll leave.
0: For when?
6: If you don't want to do it.
0: Oh, no. You're going to go through this just as much as we are. Anyway, it's coming up on Netflix. You like The Traitors. That's coming.
6: Yes.
5: Wait a minute. Hold on.
0: What
5: is Simon Says about?
0: It's exactly what it sounds like.
5: No, you know, like there has the to be more game? To it if okay. It's a reality show.
0: It will put contestants through a mix of challenges, strategic gameplay, surprise twists, competing for major prize money. And Netflix says, I'm sorry. Netflix is saying, this isn't the Simon you remember from Recess. Okay. Yeah, because they're not throwing $1 million around at Recess, but it's basically the same thing.
5: Okay, you may continue. The Traitors, we're on.
2: Yeah.
0: They have a premiere date September 17th. So write that down.
5: Do they have a cast?
6: Is it Celebrity Traitors or the normal
5: peasant
6: people?
5: Traitors?
6: Peasant Traitors.
0: Instead of celebrities, the competition features 22 everyday Americans chosen from a nationwide search resulting in over 60,000 applicants.
5: Right. So the peasants, okay.
6: Yes.
0: Yeah, the peasants.
5: I thought every season had celebrities for some reason. I didn't know that
6: British one has regular people and then...
0: They do?
6: Okay. And then they have a...
0: Why do they want regular people?
6: I don't know. I'd do it, but because, I'd be like, I don't want to do the challenges.
5: I mean, the celebrities are the one who deserve the money, the prize money.
0: Yeah.
5: Why do we pull in random people who could use it?
0: I can tell you this, that I'm never going to watch this thing unless... Holly were on the show. Then I would watch.
5: Audition. 100%
0: I would be watching.
5: Well, she just said she won't do the challenges.
6: Yeah. Can I be medically exempt?
5: Get a proxy.
6: Like, I don't want to
0: medically exempt from the challenges.
6: I don't want to row big Viking boats and hop in dirty water to get
0: treasure
6: boxes. Yes.
0: They hop in dirty water? Like,
6: yeah.
0: Okay.
6: Mm. Pour bugs on you?
0: Mm. FIFA World Cup. Matches today. We had Argentina and Austria. I think France played Iraq.
5: France.
0: I think they lead in that game. It's still going on. That Mbappe character from France. Character. He's a player. He's one of the greatest in the world. Norway versus Senegal and Jordan versus Algeria. Those are either on Fox or FS1. Okay. Now you know.
5: So on Friday, I watched... Okay, so I saw this meme recently that was really funny, where it's like, one thing that's great about Netflix is they will drop a documentary with the biggest piece of crap person you've ever seen in your life. And then 2 weeks later, they drop another one. And then that's the biggest piece of crap person you've ever seen in your life.
0: Yeah.
5: Which is true. Okay, so recently I watched The Crash with Mackenzie Shrilla, that whole documentary. She's a nut job. I watched one that they just dropped this weekend called Maternal Instinct.
0: Oh, yeah, yeah. We talked about that one. I have no desire to watch that at all. Why would you want to watch it?
5: Absolutely unhinged.
0: Why do you want to watch it?
5: You don't see the graphic parts. Most of the story is just talking about this woman's past and what led up to the incident. And she's absolutely crazy.
0: Well, MB and I saw it and we watched... the trailer for it, you know, that just automatically comes on in Netflix. And we watched the whole trailer, you know, where they're basically her dad or somebody is questioning her in the hospital room about, you know, where did this baby come from?
5: That's a detective.
0: Oh, that's a detective?
5: Yeah.
0: Okay. And MB and I looked at each other. Yeah, no interest in watching that at all. This is so rock bottom.
5: That is obviously like the climax portion of it, but like that is actually kind of a small part of it.
0: Okay.
5: So it shows like everything that leads up to that, and everything that leads up to that is crazy.
0: Yeah. I mean, I know the story already. So a lot of these things, the documentaries, you already know the story.
5: Yeah.
0: So I remember her.
5: But,
0: you know, and I'm like, I don't care to watch it.
5: So I can't
0: She's
5: wait.
0: A monster.
5: I can't wait for two more weeks when Netflix drops the next biggest piece of crap you'll ever see.
0: People love that, I guess. They love train wrecks.
5: Yeah.
0: Go figure. Good grief.
1: Late night lineup on the train wreck.
0: TV Tonight brought to you by Shelton's Pizza. Late night lineup with Jesse.
5: The Daily Show, Comedy Central Tonight. Your host is Jon Stewart with Maggie Haberman.
6: Sounds familiar.
0: Yeah, she's
5: Huda who?
0: Journalist, maybe? Maggie Haberman, maybe. She a journalist?
5: She is. Point for Tom.
0: Okay, all right.
5: And Jonathan Swan.
6: I don't know. Maybe another journalist?
0: One. I don't know who that is.
5: Also a journalist, but an Australian-American journalist. There you
0: okay.
5: go. Watch What Happens Live. Bravo. Tonight, you have Jen Lilly.
6: I don't know.
3: Strike one.
5: And Ryan O'Connell.
6: I don't know.
3: Strike two.
5: Seth Meyers is a rerun tonight. Jimmy Fallon has Reese Witherspoon. Zoe Deutsch, is that how you say her name?
0: Yep.
5: Yeah. Deutsch. Robert Smigel.
6: Writer.
5: And a performance from Cats.
6: Broadway.
5: The how's it called?
6: Jellicle Ball,
5: yeah. Oh, okay. Yeah, they won something at the Tonys. Not a lot, but it won something. Jimmy Kimmel Live is a rerun. That is your late night lineup.
0: I guess you've got the Twins on tonight if you're still interested in baseball. Twins have been fairly good recently. They've got the LA Dodgers tonight, Shohei Ohtani and all that. Dodgers pretty much own the world, baseball world anyway.
5: Do you watch golf at all?
0: Yeah, I like golf. I didn't watch the U.S. Open this past weekend, though.
5: Well, it was, what's his name, Wyndham Clark?
0: Yeah. Second time he's won it.
5: Yeah, well, Dan was just giving me the lore on him because I watch golf all the time with him. And it's really funny. It's also kind of sad, but like the crowd boos him. And when he does a good shot, or when he does a bad shot, they all cheer and clap and
0: what?
5: Everything.
0: Why? What? Is he a bad person?
5: Apparently, yeah. He has just like a really bad temper, and he like trashed the clubhouse a couple weeks ago. And
0: really?
5: He's just like really not...
6: Like the real life Happy Gilmore.
5: Yeah, just, kind of, I guess.
0: Just part of his lore.
5: But he just... Exactly, see? But he won, and he said... Dan said everyone like laughed. Like a lot of people laughed, and nobody cheered for him. And
0: wow.
5: You know, kind of feel bad, but it's like, oh.
0: I don't think he cares.
5: That's what you get. Huh. No, he does. He addresses it.
0: Oh, does he? And he says, I don't like it.
5: He's like, I just wish everyone would give me another chance. And
6: well, stop being satisfied.
5: He's like, they don't like me, but I love you all. And so
0: okay, he doesn't. He doesn't actually love them.
5: He's like, give me that $2 million check.
0: Those people that are there booing him, they're all rich, too.
5: Well, yeah, if you're at the U.S. Open. You can tell by their boos. They're like, boo, boo, boo.
0: Robert texted us, go Brewers. They are really good. The Brewers are very good.
5: No. That is your late night lineup and all that jazz.
0: 2 minutes after 5, afternoon
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0: Trainwreck, that's the Beatles on Classic Rock KQ, Northland's number one radio station. Kings before that, 520 is the time. On the Trainwreck with Jesse Slater there and Tom Robick here. Hello. The 5 o'clock hour brought to you by RJ Sport and Cycle. Going to get to trending here in just a moment. 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
3: North Star, North Star, North Star Heating and Cooling.
2: Nearly 500 concession workers at Target Field are planning to strike during tonight's game between the Twins and the Dodgers. Workers employed by Delaware North are seeking a $20 minimum wage, health care benefits, and job protections. The company says it has lined up more than 250 supplemental workers, but union leaders warn fans should expect longer lines and delays for food, drinks, and merchandise.
0: Yeah, I mean, if you're going to pick any game, any series to go on strike, it would be against the Dodgers. You're going to have some of the biggest crowds of the season.
2: Oh, so they're really getting their point across?
0: Well, yeah, I'm sure that's why they picked this particular evening, right?
2: I mean, that doesn't sound like a good time. Supplemental workers, are those, in other words, scabs?
0: Yes.
2: Is that what they're called?
0: That's what they're, some people call them scabs.
2: They're crossing the picket line.
0: Other people call them supplemental workers.
2: Yeah, right. That sounds much nicer. Live Nation is offering 4 packs of lawn tickets to individual shows this summer for $99. It's part of the Summer of Live promotion. The participating artists include Motley Crue, the Doobie Brothers, Toto, Foreigner, Lynyrd Skynyrd, and more. So you can go to Live Nation for those. They do these summer, earlier this summer they did like individual packs, but now they're doing 4 packs. Which is nice, because they should be doing this after all their jacked up prices with Ticketmaster and everything.
0: Should be sending 8 packs.
2: Yeah, seriously. So, I mean, take advantage of that while you can. There's a ton of dozens and dozens of shows that you can pick from. So while tickets are at a reasonable price, you might as well go dig and see what you can find. A controversial and unproven cancer treatment, in air quotes, is drawing scrutiny after reports from a London clinic involving patients, ready, being sealed naked inside plastic bags and exposed to chlorine dioxide gas.
0: To cure cancer.

0: answer.
1: Uh-huh.
0: Okay, here's one thing that we can all get together on, all right? Cancer sucks, all right? And we all agree on that. But these scumbags that are putting together these quick fix remedies and call themselves naturalists and you know, whatever other kind of terminology they use to describe their profession, it's honestly despicable.
1: Very well said.
0: Yeah.
1: And this sounds more like a torture.
0: No kidding.
1: Tactic.
0: You're throwing them in a Ziploc, human-sized Ziploc bag.
1: Chlorine gas. Just okay.
0: Well, give me a break.
1: The method tied to so-called Protocol G has no scientific evidence supporting it. Its use against cancer, and medical experts warn the chemical is toxic and potentially dangerous. Critics say the practice highlights ongoing concerns about vulnerable patients being targeted with pseudoscientific therapies, lacking clinical validation or regulatory approval. Basically what you just said.
0: Yeah, stop
1: doing
0: that.
1: The naturalist saying, well, you know, you can come do our treatment for X amount of dollars and it will cure you. It's healthy. It's non-toxic. It's blah, blah, blah.
0: Yeah. Oh, God, it's just, that makes me so angry.
1: Yeah. So honestly, don't do that. If a doctor says, get into this bag naked and I will pump gas in it, yeah, and you will be cured, probably a red flag.
0: Yes.
1: A text line, good point. They say that sounds more like how to give yourself cancer.
0: No kidding. So, right?
1: I mean, it's not funny, but it's like insanity.
0: Yeah.
1: You know?
0: Yeah.
1: So, just, even if you're vulnerable, just take a minute and think about your treatment plans. That is what's trending.
0: It's 525 afternoon train wreck here on KQ.
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14: Here's your weather forecast from Northern News Now.
15: I'm Chief Meteorologist Adam Lorch with Northern News Now. As we head into tonight, we're going to be seeing partly cloudy skies with lows dropping down to the 40s and 50s. Tomorrow, high around 68 degrees. We'll start off with sunshine, but there will be increasing clouds and then showers and thunderstorms likely afternoon. Moving into the evening hours, we'll continue to see a chance of scattered showers with maybe some isolated rumbles of thunder, and that trend continues actually throughout the day on Wednesday as well. With Northern News Now, I'm Adam Lorch for Classic Rock KQ.
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1: Tidbit number one.
3: Knock, knock.
2: Who's there?
3: Orange.
2: Aren't you glad to see me?
3: Oh, I messed it up.
2: Oh.
3: Anyways, knock-knock jokes got popular in the 1930s when a guy named Alf Landon was running for president against FDR. He picked a former Army colonel named Frank Knox as his vice presidential candidate, and knock-knock jokes about him were a hit.
2: Oh, how about that? And that's where it all began, huh?
3: Allegedly.
1: Tidbit number two.
2: Botanically speaking, a strawberry is not a true berry at all because it develops from a flower with multiple ovaries. Instead, it is an aggregate fruit. An aggregate fruit. Its true fruits are the tiny seed-like things on its surface. Banana, however, that is a true berry. A banana is a berry,
3: okay.
2: And a strawberry is not a berry. The banana is a berry because it grows from a single ovary and contains seeds embedded in its flesh.
3: Why do we do this?
2: I don't know.
3: Why can't we just name things what they are? Why do we got to swap categories? Like a tomato is not a vegetable. It's a fruit. Then why didn't we just start off calling it a fruit?
2: Yeah.
3: What's going on?
2: It's a great question. I don't know the answer.
1: Tidbit number three.
3: You made me mad, Tom.
2: I made you mad. I didn't do that.
3: Your tidbit.
2: Don't kill the messenger.
3: 95-year-old groundskeeper George Toma prepared the Super Bowl field every year for 57 years before retiring after the 2023 game. He was known as the Sod Father.
2: And he's Sod Father, I love that.
3: He's in the Pro Football Hall of Fame.
2: I love that, Sod Father.
3: Isn't that cute?
2: That's great.
1: Tidbit number four.
2: Think about Alaska. Think about the map where Alaska is, okay? And I don't know if you knew this, but Alaska is just about as far west as Hawaii is. If you look at it on a map, it is. So here's the interesting thing about Alaska. You've got Alaska, and then it tails off into the Aleutian Islands, which continue to go even further west, right? So that makes Alaska the northernmost, westernmost, and easternmost state in the United States. Because the Aleutian Islands go so far west that they hit east.
3: And that's all part of Alaska, those islands?
2: Yeah.
3: Wow.
2: So they actually morph over into the eastern part of the hemisphere. So far north and so far west that it's east.
3: I really don't see how that's possible with Earth being flat.
2: Yeah. Oh, well, there's...
3: You go on, Tom. Go
2: yeah,
3: on.
2: Yeah, there's that.
1: Tidbit number five.
3: Leap years don't always happen every 4 years. Due to rounding, we don't quite need one full day every 4 years. The rule is if the year is divisible by... Really? Okay. The rule is if the year is divisible by 100 and not divisible by 400, the leap year is skipped. The last skipped leap year was in 1900, and the next one will be in 2100.
2: So we're actually going to skip a leap year in 2100?
3: Mm-hmm.
2: Oh. Just to keep it on the straight and narrow.
3: Yeah, because leap years aren't already confusing enough. Let's just throw that in there.
2: I'm okay with that.
1: Tidbit number six.
2: Take the vulture, for example.
3: Okay.
2: Vultures have evolved in an incredibly unique digestive system that allows them to safely consume highly toxic, highly rotting carcasses and without suffering any harm because of their digestive system. A vulture's stomach, their gizzard, you know, birds have gizzards, we have stomachs. So their gizzard measures between 0 and 1 on the pH scale, roughly 100 times more acidic than the human stomach acid, rivaling the strength of battery acid, melting down and neutralizing deadly pathogens like anthrax. Vulture, no problem. I think I'll eat that. Rabies, sure, I'll eat that. Cholera, salmonella. They can eat all those things, and because of the high batter or the high acid in their stomach.
3: So they can't get sick because their battery.
2: That's
3: their
2: why,
3: battery,
2: because
3: their acid
2: their stomach is so acidic. Just kills it right off.
3: What kind of evolutionary development is this? Were they in a wasteland where they were
2: I don't know. Millions of years, right? Yeah.
1: Tidbit number 7.
3: The character Mr. Bean was almost called Mr. Cauliflower.
2: I've never liked the bean stuff. I don't think it's all that funny.
3: I think the memes are funny where he's waiting in a field for you to come.
2: Is it just me? I just don't, it's not funny to me. What's his real name again?
3: I don't know. He's dead.
2: Oh, is he?
3: I think so.
2: Oh, okay.
3: I think he was not a good person.
2: Now too. I feel bad about it.
3: No, I think he was not a good person.
2: Okay, now I feel good about it again.
1: Tidbit number 8.
2: The average adult laughs about 15 to 20 times a day. We've told you that children laugh 300 to 400 times a day. Cardio workout, 100 hearty laughs equals a 10-minute rowing machine session.
3: Wow. Our listeners must be in great shape because we're just making them bust a gut all the time.
2: Yeah. I've actually got to keep tuned into the morning show in order to lose the weight they gain from listening to us.
1: Tidbit number 9.
3: People in France don't really use RSVP anymore because the language is too formal. If you don't know, it stands for Respondez, s'il vous plaît. What is it?
2: Respondez, s'il vous plaît.
3: Respondez, RSVP. S'il vous plaît. Oh, wait, there's a pronouncer in here. Plaît. Yeah. Répondez, s'il vous plaît.
2: There you go.
3: It means respond, please.
2: Yeah.
3: So we've adopted it, and they don't even use it anymore. So.
2: Well, I'm glad we hung on to it.
1: Tidbit number 10.
2: An Australian shop, they call themselves Rat Odyssey Gizzard. Okay. It's the name of the Australian shop.
3: Okay.
2: Rat Oddity Gizzard, which uses real taxidermied rats to make clothing. In fact, last October, the main designer decided to sew some of those dead rats into a piece of women's lingerie.
3: Hold up. What are we talking about?
2: We're talking about Rat Oddity Gizzard, the shop in Australia that makes clothing. Using rats. The pieces are called Lingerat.
3: And people pay for this?
2: Or is Lingerat, I'm sure it's Lingerat.
3: Yeah, that makes sense.
2: Yeah, Lingerat. And they're not really made to be worn for obvious reasons, but I'm sure somebody has. Honey, look at me. Rats all over you.
3: Wait, okay, I was wrong. I don't know who I was thinking about. Mr. Bean is alive and well and is a good person, apparently. I don't know who I was thinking of.
2: Well, now I feel bad again.
3: I know, me too. Who was I thinking about? Is there someone similar to Mr. Bean?
2: I don't know.
3: Mr. Cauliflower, perhaps?
2: I don't know. I just never found... Yeah, Rowan Atkinson, that's his name. I just never found him funny.
3: Well, I take back my comments. He's alive.
2: And he's a good
3: person.
2: And I'm
3: sure he's a great person.
2: Okay. Yeah, that's it. 10 train wreck tidbits, 5:44 afternoon train wreck, KQ.
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1: It's the Afternoon Train Wreck with Tom and Jesse.
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10: 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It's afternoons that I think of most. The peace and the quiet.
1: The Afternoon Train Wreck.

0: afternoon train wreck. This microphone just doesn't stay put.
1: Get okay. Bricey Bryce in here to tighten
0: so
1: it up.
0: So for the record, Rowan Atkinson is, a.k.a. Bean, is Mr. Bean is a good person.
1: And alive.
0: And alive, too.
1: I was thinking of Pee Wee Herman.
0: Because I had really no idea. Well, Pee Wee Herman wasn't a bad person.
1: Yeah.
0: He just, you know, he was kind of the movie theater, you know.
1: Well,
0: yeah. Well, there was that little incident.
1: Well, in 2001, there was another little incident.
0: He
1: pled to like lesser charges.
0: Oh, okay.
1: Whatever. Doesn't matter. Mr. Bean, yay. Pee Wee Herman, okay. R.I.P. Moving on.
0: Okay. And we got that out of the way. 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
2: 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And on the vehicle's front grill, okay, think about it. This was attached to the front grill. It's like a little tiny, small model of a human skeleton on the front grill, appearing to be doing what?
3: Okay.
2: And on the front grill of the Silver RAV4 on Superior Street this afternoon, I noticed a little human skeleton stuck there, and it was appearing to do what? Correct answer? Gets the Canal Park Brewery gift card. 218-724-7625. 218-724-ROCK. Hello, what is your name?
4: Roy.
2: Roy, how was your weekend? And what would you, how would you rank it? 0 to 10.
4: I would give it about a 4, but it was still really good.
2: Good grief. Well, hopefully this makes it better for you. What do you think that skeleton was appearing to be doing?
4: Flipping someone off.
2: Flipping someone off. Nope. No, it was not a skeleton putting up one bony finger. That's not it. That's a good answer, I would say. Creative answer, right? Can see a skeleton doing that.
3: Yeah, I mean,
2: some skeletons are just—they just have had enough of humanity. You know. Hi, who's this?
5: Hey, this is Tim.
2: Tim, how are you?
5: Really good.
2: Okay, what did the what was this small skeleton model appearing to be doing on the front of the RAV4?
5: Well, seeing that's the RAV4, it's probably bent over backwards and twerking.
2: No, that's not it.
3: Somebody come get
2: what does that even mean? Like, well, this one, if it's a RAV4, what? Oh,
3: that's
2: my
3: the get down and party car, apparently.
2: Well, I don't know. I mean, it is for this person. Hi, who's this?
6: This is Dennis.
2: Dennis, what are you thinking?
6: Saluting.
2: Saluting is incorrect. Not saluting either. It was doing a fun thing. Okay, so...
3: I just can't picture this.
2: The skeleton was doing sort of a, you know, fun thing.
7: What?
2: Hi, who's this?
7: Eric.
2: Eric, what are you thinking?
7: It was twerking.
2: Twerking, not twerking.
3: I really want this skeleton to be twerking.
2: And let me just reiterate, not twerking. Oh, that does sound fun, right?
3: Yeah, most definitely.
2: Or skeleton. Hi, what's your name?
8: Toivo Ben Logan from Ulu.
2: Okay, from all the way over there in Ulu. Well, what are you thinking?
8: Waving.
2: Waving. Not waving. No, even more fun than waving. Yeah, really. I didn't... No, I'm not even going to give that clue. Okay. This thing was doing something, you know, it was enjoying life, right?
3: Okay.
2: Okay. Hi, who's this?
9: Oh, this is Shelly.
2: Shelly, what are you thinking the skeleton was doing?
9: I was thinking playing cards, but it's probably not.
2: Not playing cards.
3: Ooh.
2: Not playing cards. Silver RAV4, Superior Street, went at the stoplight, First Avenue East, 425 this afternoon. On the vehicle's front grill was a small model of a human skeleton appearing to be doing what? Not playing cards.
10: Huh?
2: What's your name?
11: This Ted.
2: Ted, what do you think?
11: My guess was running.
2: Not running. Nor was it playing cards. 218-724-7625. 218-724-ROCK. What's your name?
12: Eric.
2: Eric, what are you thinking?
12: Fishing.
2: Not fishing. Nor was it playing cards. 218-724-7625. Hello, what's your name?
13: This is Craig.
2: Say that again?
13: Craig.
2: Craig. All right, Craig. Got to turn your radio down on just a tad there, Craig.
1: Gotcha.
2: Okay, Silver Rad 4 on Superior Street. Front grill. There was a small model of a human skeleton appearing to be doing what? What do you think, Craig?
1: I'm going to go with dancing.
2: Not dancing, nor was it...
3: playing cards.
2: Playing cards.
3: What is this little bugger doing?
2: Mm-hmm. Hi, who's this?
10: Yeah.
1: This is Tim.
2: Tim? Come on, Tim.
1: Hey. I'm going to go with playing pocket pool.
3: Wait, sir. Oh,
2: where's your head, Tim? Honestly, where is it at? That's not it. Skeletons, for one thing, don't have any pockets, okay? Nor do they have the necessary equipment.
3: Was he being cheeky, or did he really just mean pool?
2: No.
3: Okay. I'm just giving Ted the benefit of the doubt here.
2: No. He was not. No. No. Hi, what's your name?
14: Steve.
2: Did you say Steve? Steve?
14: Yes.
2: Hello? Oh, there you are. Okay. Thought I lost you for a second. All right, Steve, what do you think the skeleton on the front of the RAV4 was doing?
14: Rolling bones.
2: Rolling bones. Nope.
14: Dice.
2: What's going on? Not playing cards. Not playing cards. Okay.
15: Hello?
2: Hi, hello. Who's this?
15: This is Teresa.
3: Oh, Teresa? Come on, Teresa.
2: What do you think skeleton was doing on the front of the...
15: I think it possibly could be playing a musical instrument.
2: I'm going to give you a chance to elaborate on that.
15: Guitar.
2: Skeleton appeared to be playing, I mean, it was air guitar, but it appeared to be, you know, jamming
3: this
2: air
3: guitar.
2: This
3: was like a 3D figurine?
2: Yes.
3: How was it staying on the grill?
2: I don't know. It was tacked on there somehow.
15: Appeared
2: to be, you know, kind of had, you know, had the stance. It's rocking out.
3: Cool.
2: Skeleton.
15: Well, that's cool.
2: Yeah, well done, Teresa. Well done. You get yourself a...
15: Well, thank you.
2: You're welcome. We're going to give you a gift card from Canal Park Brewery. How's that sound?
15: That sounds wonderful. Thank you.
2: You are welcome. Don't go anywhere. I'll let you know how to get that here in just a moment, okay?
15: Okay, thank you.
2: All right, Teresa, our winner. All right, let's get down.
16: Woo! Let's get down.
2: All right, you're out of here.
3: Audi 3000.
2: All right. Back again tomorrow, Jesse and I on the train wreck. I've got the next hour. I'm going to tell you what's coming up. Let me just tell you. Rock and roll, let's see, from Deep Purple, Billy Squire, Doobie Brothers, Tom Petty. Yeah, man,
3: That's quite the lineup.
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0: 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That's Tom Petty, Learning to Fly. 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

0: There's one guy that's found the fountain of youth, I think. Bryan Adams, who sounds just as good as he ever has right now on tour. If you check out some videos of some of his recent performances, I think you'd be amazed. It is Tom here, Afternoon Train Wreck. Tomorrow morning on the KQ Morning Show, they'll get underway in the 6 o'clock hour, doing the Days of Celebration from North Shore Towing and Recovery. Also tomorrow morning, Ask the Mechanic with Brad Williams in Napa. 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
0: 50 degrees overnight, pretty good chance of rain tomorrow starting mid-afternoon into late afternoon, a high near 69 degrees, good chance of rain on Wednesday, chance of rain on Thursday as well. High temps mostly this week in the 60s, I think we'll have to wait till 80s again next week when we get it. When the levee breaks, this is Led Zeppelin off Led Zeppelin 4 in Classic Rock KQ.

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0: Making way for Chris Allen. Chris Allen's Night Flight. He's got John Mellencamp in there. Fleetwood Mac is coming up as well. This is the first cutoff, Born to Run. 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